0: hosty Morgan Wallen, Chilli FM for your workday. Hey, it's RB with you, taking you through your hump days. The 6th of May already, my word. So thanks to Randall Heating, Tassie's largest range, now including reliable and efficient Saxon wood heaters. 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And we're definitely going to have some of those on the way very, very soon. Weather-wise today, around Launceston, overcast, showers, a top of 18 degrees. For the northeast, also showers, 15 degrees. And for the east coast, partly cloudy, rain though, and a top of 19 degrees. We're going to get into the hottest hits with Prince and the Revolution. 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

0: 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Hey, it's RB with you, Chilly FM for your workday. Hey, guess what? Agfest is coming up from tomorrow, yes, and we're bringing the fun live to Carrick. It's a huge 3 days, May 7, 8 and 9 at Quercus Park. You can catch Jay Harves live tomorrow and Friday, and then Nick and Marcus on Saturday. They're broadcasting straight from the heart of Agfest. If you haven't got your tickets yet, make sure you head to agfest.com.au. They're going to have over 600 exhibitors, lots of things going on throughout the day. It's always fun at Agfest. If you've never been, please go. It's such a great experience. You can check out the latest in agriculture, machinery, caravans, boats, craft, lots of yummy goodies there as well. So there's something for everyone. But we'll catch you there from tomorrow through until Saturday. Hey, back in the mix, Matchbox 20. And Tay Tay. You're on Chilly.
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2: Good morning, I'm Britt Anglin. An estimated extra 20,000 bulk-billed GP appointments are expected to open up for residents of the Meander Valley. Three pre-polling stations are open this week ahead of Saturday's Legislative Council election.
1: Delivering the local stories from the local voices that just simply can't get anywhere else.
2: The state government confirming our local storage capacity has increased. Search of the car reportedly uncovered a significant quantity of drugs, cash and ammunition.
1: Chilly, part of the community across Launceston and the Northeast, and leaders in local.
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9: Good morning, I'm Olivia Hicks. Our Premier has announced the state will soon have a new governor after King Charles gave his formal approval for Caroline Wells to take over the role. She will take over the position from former Federal Circuit Court Judge Barbara Baker, who's been in the role since 2021. Ms Wells began her career as a registered nurse, has extensive experience in the state's health system, and is currently chairperson of the Royal Flying Doctors Service in Tasmania. Our counter-terrorism online centre has just received a big boost. The federal government announcing it will provide $74 million towards the centre over the next 2 years in a bid to slow down radicalisation online. Home Affairs Minister Tony Burke says since 2024, federal police have charged dozens of people with new radicalisation offences.
10: The Australian Federal Police have put in 31 charges. Of those 31 charges, 19 are minors. This feature of young people being radicalised fast online is real.
9: We'll get more detail today on the federal government's fuel security package. Treasurer Jim Chalmers says it's all about securing more fuel, making our supply chains more resilient, and ways to fund the temporary reduction in fuel taxes. National Cabinet is expected to meet shortly. Stage 1 water restrictions are now in effect for Whitemark on Flinders Island as dry conditions continue to put pressure on local water supplies. The region joins Lady Barron, Scamander and Oatlands in reducing non-essential water use by 20%, while Orford and Tryabunna are now at Stage 4, cutting non-essential consumption by 75%. The full parameters for each stage of restrictions can be found on the TasWater website. The state government's school breakfast program has delivered 300,000 free breakfasts to students across the state. The program, which is delivered in partnership with Variety Tasmania, now operates in 76 Tasmanian government schools, offering breakfast to up to 18,000 students. And demand for the new limited edition Bluey coins has been so strong it's crashed part of the Australia Post online store. They're working to restore it.
11: At Banjo's, they speak donut with three new exciting flavours, melty salted caramel, zesty lemon poppy and punchy coffee cream. Just $2 with a coffee. 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
12: Chilli, your sport now.
9: Turning to your sport now, and there's a catch to the AFL's reduced ticket prices for games between rounds 10 and 15. The discounts of up to $15 only applies to matches played at Marvel Stadium and the MCG. And Ron Isco from the AFL Fans Association says Tasmanians have a right to be peeved.
13: If someone from Perth, Adelaide, Geelong, Brisbane are listening to this now, they'll say, all very well for you guys in Victoria. What about us? So, yeah, they are.
9: Hawthorn is playing Adelaide at UTAS Stadium in round 11, while round 14 sees the Tigers up against the Lions at Belrive Oval. And it seems like Aussie golfer Cam Smith might have the pick of the tour as LIV Golf players scramble to find pathways back to other events. The Aussie Ripper GC team has been told, however, they might face some challenges in trying to rejoin with the PGA. It comes after Saudi Arabia's public investment fund pulled their funding. I'm Olivia Hicks. That's the latest now from the newsroom.
14: 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Chilli's three-day forecast.
0: For Launceston today, overcast, high chance of showers throughout the day, top of 18 degrees. For Thursday, partly cloudy, some showers, a top of 13 degrees. And into your Friday, the 8th of May, overcast, light winds, a top of 17 degrees. For the northeast, overcast today, high chance of showers, a top of 15 degrees. For tomorrow, partly cloudy, slight chance of a shower, top of 11. And into Friday the 8th, partly cloudy and a top of 15 degrees. And for the east coast, partly cloudy today, high chance of rain throughout, a top of 19 degrees. Into Thursday, partly cloudy, showers, a top of 14 degrees. And then clearing up into Friday, a partly cloudy day, light winds and a top of 17 degrees. 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

0: Rima, Selena Gomez, calm down. Chilly for your workday. It's a heartbeat with you. And you know what? I'm not going to calm down because I just found out that this guy, Joe Keery, is dating this girl. Sabrina Carpenter. Yes, so apparently there has been a lot of long-standing buzz about these two and it's finally been confirmed. So the 26-year-old pop superstar and the Stranger Things actor, 34, have been linked since last year when Sabrina Carpenter arrested Keery during her Juno handcuffs tradition at the ACL Music Festival. Fans instantly began shipping the two because they were so cute together, very flirtatious, great chemistry, and they carried it all throughout their social media interactions with each other. They've been spotted a couple of times publicly and have recently confirmed that they are indeed dating. It's so cute, y'all. So cute. Hey, we're going to get back into the music thanks to Randall Heating. Visit the showroom, Gledow Street, Invermay, or shop online anytime at randallheating.com. Three doors down. That's coming up alongside Ed Sheeran. It's the Cyril remix of Camera that's next on Chilli.
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0: It's RB with you, chilly for your work day, home of the spicy single with Nick and Marcus. Every morning from 6 a.m. you can vote for the song that you would like to hear. It's thanks to Blue Gum Loans. Dream big with Blue Gum Loans. Your future just got funded. Let's check in with the latest in news headlines. We'll come back with Flo Rida. I figured out way too late that Flo Rida is just Florida split into two. I know, right? 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That is the question we are asking you. 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
10: Good afternoon, I'm Olivia Hicks. Our Premier has announced the state will soon have a new governor after King Charles gave his formal approval for Caroline Wells to take over the role. Ms Wells began her career as a registered nurse, has extensive experience in the state's health system, and is currently the chairperson of the Royal Flying Doctors Service in the state. Jeremy Rockliffe says the state is lucky to have her.
11: Has, of course, guided the Royal Flying Doctors Service of Tasmania very well in terms of enhancing their services. Caroline is well respected, a fantastic community person with a strong community ethic.
10: Meantime, Premier Rockliffe has joined National Cabinet this morning with the PM, announcing the ongoing fuel crisis will be addressed in next week's federal budget. Anthony Albanese saying the move will see an expansion of our fuel reserves to making sure we have at least 50 days of fuel supply and storage of diesel and aviation fuel.
2: An Australian fuel security and resilience package. This is aimed at making sure that Australians can have more confidence in protecting our energy sovereignty, not just during this crisis, but going forward as well.
10: Police are currently attending a traffic incident on Evans Street in Hobart. The road is currently blocked by a single vehicle and motorists are asked to avoid the area while it's cleared. Police say one person has been taken into custody regarding an earlier evade incident. Grim predictions today regarding annual heatwave deaths, which are being tipped to reach 6,000 annually inside the next 80 years, a stark difference from the 250 deaths per year currently. Professor Yemen Gill from Monash Uni says some areas are in more strife than others, including the NT, Far North SA, as well as Queensland and New South Wales. He says hot weather can be tied to increased mortality for many reasons.
12: Increase the blood pressure, heart rate, and also can lower the lung function. If our body can't fight the suddenly increased heat, that is dangerous for mortality and morbidity.
10: And the alleged Bondi shooter Naveed Akram has been hit with fresh charges, including multiple counts of attempted murder. Akram has now been charged with a further 19 counts and his matter is being heard in Downing Centre Local Court today.
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10: Turning to your sport now, and the boss of the LIV Golf League is bullish about its future. CEO Scott O'Neill has spoken publicly for the first time since the Saudi Arabian Public Investment Fund confirmed last week it will withdraw its considerable financial backing after this season, insisting the circuit will survive.
13: Look, it's still early. We haven't gotten to market yet. We haven't finalized our business plan. We still are like picking and prodding, but we have a good sense at this point, you know, 10 days in, we know where we're going, and now we're just going to tighten the screws.
10: And in the AFL, the Giants are reportedly open to a name change down the track, with President Tim Reid saying no one from Sydney's West refers to themselves as being from Greater Western Sydney. Former Giants assistant coach James Hurd telling Nine he's confident the club will succeed no matter what name they choose.
14: Terrific people at Giants. They're a very well-run football club, great football people, and that black jumper with a little bit of orange will become an iconic jumper over time.
10: I'm Olivia Hicks. That's the latest now from the newsroom.
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0: For Launceston today, overcast, high chance of showers throughout the day. Top of 18 degrees. For Thursday, partly cloudy, some showers, a top of 13 degrees. And into your Friday, the 8th of May, overcast, light winds, a top of 17 degrees. For the northeast, overcast today, high chance of showers, a top of 15 degrees. For tomorrow, partly cloudy, slight chance of a shower, top of 11. And into Friday, the 8th, partly cloudy and a top of 15 degrees. And for the east coast, partly cloudy today, high chance of rain throughout, top of 19 degrees. Into Thursday, partly cloudy, showers, a top of 14 degrees. And then clearing up into Friday, a partly cloudy day, light winds and a top of 17 degrees. 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

0: I'll be with you thanks to Randall Heating, Tassie's largest range of wood, gas and electric heating solutions for your home. 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We want to know all the juicy details. Where would you go? What do you want to do? What's on your bucket list? This is your chance to be able to tick those things off. It's Chili's Around the World and 15K. Thanks to Clean Sweep Taz. On the way, Eminem. Houdini, Foo Fighters. It's next on Chili.
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0: It's RB with you on the home of the hottest hits at Chilli FM. That wraps it up for me. Thanks so much for hanging out for the last couple of hours. But you'll be kept in very, very good hands because Jay Harves in the Arms is in next. She's got Huntrix for ya. We're going up, up, up, it's our moment. Bon Jovi. Keeping the faith. Ooh, and Olivia Dean. Don't forget, Chilli is hitting up AgFest. You can catch Jay Harves tomorrow live and also for Friday. And Nick and Marcus on Saturday are also broadcasting live from the heart of AgFest. So grab your tickets, agfest.com.au. And Chilli FM, we'll see you there. That's it for me. Bye for now.
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9: Good afternoon, I'm Judy Augustine. 3 Northern Territory child protection workers have been fired over their handling of the case involving Kumanjai Little Baby. The 5-year-old was murdered after being abducted from a town camp in Alice Springs last week. It's been reported there were multiple calls to child protection in the weeks leading up to her death. Tasmania's Health Minister has dismissed calls for recruitment and more funding for paramedics. Amid revelations, dozens of Tasmanians have been sent taxis instead of ambulances. In the first 9 weeks of the year, 165 people called 000 for emergency medical assistance, only to be sent a taxi.
10: But how can you possibly defend using taxis in place of ambulances? No matter how amazing our triage staff are, the phone is no substitute for paramedic assessment and care on the ground.
9: Greens MP Cecily Rosal there. Health Minister Bridget Archer said the questions were insulting to call takers.
11: All requests for an ambulance are triaged by priority based on the urgency of the case and the information available at the time.
9: Staying with politics, and the state government has been grilled about planned cuts to TASTAFE after it was confirmed 56 jobs will be on the chopping block. It comes as the institution is forced to trim $45 million from its budget. In Parliament this morning, Jobs Minister Felix Ellis was asked how the cuts could be justified while $100,000 is being spent to make basketball coach Scott Roth a brand ambassador.
12: Now, we are reprioritising areas so that we can grow areas that we see as a big priority.
9: Mr. Ellis there. An Iranian man has lost his high court challenge to prevent being sent to Nauru. Judges rejecting his argument over procedural fairness, giving his deportation the go-ahead following his release from indefinite detention. The man, one of many non-citizens the government plans to send offshore. And Carolyn Wells is Tasmania's 30th governor of Tasmania and will take over the role from Barbara Baker next month. Premier Jeremy Rockcliffe made the announcement following her formal approval from His Majesty King Charles. Ms. Wells has extensive experience in the state's health system and is currently the chairperson of the Royal Flying Doctors Service Tasmania.
13: We have so many amazing people in Tasmania doing so many amazing things. So having the opportunity to shine that spotlight, to help bring and elevate and connect people as much as I can, I think will be a wonderful opportunity.
9: Ms. Wells there.
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9: Sport news now, and Josh Dunkley denies Brisbane has a culture problem following a weekend of on and off field sagas. The Lions have come under fire after an image was leaked of a whiteboard listing the Bombers players' strengths and weaknesses, while young recruit Kobe Evans allegedly used a homophobic slur during a VFL match. Dunkley telling Fox he's never been happier at the club.
14: I mean, I can speak on behalf of, you know, being at a couple of clubs now. It's never been better. So for those that want to question it, it's a bit of a surprise to me because, I mean, the proof's in the pudding.
9: And Arsenal have reached their first European Champions League final in 20 years. The side sealed a 1-0 win against Atletico Madrid early this morning. They could play reigning champs PSG in the decider. That's the latest in news and sport. I'm Judy Augustine.
1: 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Explore Snowy River Launceston's full range at 6 Gaddy Street, Western Junction, less than a kilometre from the airport. Chilli's three-day forecast.
15: It is currently sitting on 15 degrees right now in Launceston. Showers right now, cloud increasing tomorrow, clearing up for Friday with a mostly sunny 17-degree day. Scottsdale today, showers and 15. A late shower tomorrow, Friday, mostly sunny and 15. For St Helens today, a possible shower there, mostly sunny tomorrow. And for Friday, it's reaching 17 as the top.
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0: have Jay Harbs across your Wednesday afternoon. It is all thanks to Dynamic Finance Brokers Tasmania. Smarter finance done right. It's a little wet out there at the moment, but it's meant to clear up across the next few days, just in time for AgFest, which is where I'll be across the next few days, broadcasting live on location. If you're out there, make sure to swing by, say g'day. We're going to get into some music on the way. Tate McRae. Just keep watching next.
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1: 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It's Jay Harbs in the Arms on Chilli. 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

0: There you go, one of your OG One Directioners covering a country song. Bet you didn't have that on your bingo card for 2026. I won't be surprised if he switches to country and releases some country music very soon. We'll have to wait and see. We've got CR on the way. Give me love. It plays right after this.
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2: When the pyramids finally got built, did the Egyptians party?
3: People aren't getting back to my emails, and if they are, they're like asking me, hey, that's cool, we might have someone who can talk to you. So when I feed them the question, they ghost me.
2: Interesting. I've got a phone number here. I might punch it in now.
4: Oh, hi. I'm the president of the Ancient Egypt Society of Western Australia.
2: That is perfect. When all the pyramids in Egypt were built, do you think there would have been a big party?
4: I think that the modern concept of a party is something that's being imposed here upon an ancient civilization. Sure, they knew how to celebrate. They had beer and things like that.
2: They did it different back in the day.
4: They may have done it differently in some ways, yes.
2: Marcus, you know what I think she meant.
3: Mm.
2: I think they partied. I reckon they partied. Conclusion.
3: I nodded off there for a second.
1: Your breakfast with benefits. You're welcome. 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

0: Lauren in there with his latest Fever Dream. And throwing back with his track Head Over Feet. It's your next three to come on Chilli.
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9: Good afternoon, I'm Judy Augustine. The Prime Minister has announced a $10 billion fuel security package will be included in next week's federal budget. Anthony Albanese says it will mean our fuel reserves will have at least 50 days of supply.
10: An Australian fuel security and resilience package. This is aimed at making sure that Australians can have more confidence in protecting our energy sovereignty, not just during this crisis, but going forward as well.
9: Child protection workers in the Northern Territory have been fired over failures in the handling of the case of a five-year-old girl. Kumanjai Little Baby was found murdered after being abducted from a town camp in Alice Springs, despite multiple calls being made about her safety. An investigation into the high-risk case found the three workers ignored the risks of domestic violence. One person has been rushed to hospital after a crash which brought down power lines in the state's northeast. Police say the individual's injuries are not believed to be serious after the single vehicle crash on Scottsdale's William Street. It's been revealed 165 Tasmanians seeking emergency medical care have been sent taxis instead of ambulances. That number from the first 9 weeks of this year alone.
11: do you expect patients to take their own observations while they're waiting for an ambulance? And will you fund the ambulance service so this kind of thing doesn't have to happen in future? It's not okay to have a taxi sent instead of an ambulance.
9: That was Greens MP Cecily Rosal in Parliament this morning. In response to calls for more funding and recruitment, Health Minister Bridget Archer said questions on the subject were insulting to call takers.
12: Where patients are not assessed as requiring an emergency ambulance response, Ambulance Tasmania's secondary triage service can consider alternative care pathways and transport options if it is safe and clinically appropriate to do so.
9: Stage 1 water restrictions are now in effect for Whitemark on Flinders Island as dry conditions continue to put pressure on local water supplies. The region joins Lady Barron, Scamander and Oatlands in reducing non-essential water use by 20%, while Orford and Tryabunna are now at Stage 4, cutting non-essential consumption by 75%. The full parameters for each stage of restrictions can be found on the Taswater website. And Tasmania's next governor, Carolyn Wells, says she'll draw on her leadership experience and that of those before her in the role. Premier Jeremy Rockliffe announced this morning Ms. Wells will be the 30th Governor of Tasmania, replacing Barbara Baker, whose five-year term ends next month.
13: Fundamentally, we are all here to do the same thing, and I will certainly be continuing the legacy and the work of our current Governor and previous Governors.
9: Ms. Wells speaking there.
1: At Banjo's, they speak donut with three new exciting flavours, melty salted caramel, zesty lemon poppy and punchy coffee cream. Just $2 with a coffee. Banjo's, making donuts better.
2: Chilli, your sport now.
9: Sport news now, and Marcus Bontempelli is expected to play in Friday night's clash against the Power. Luke Beveridge says the Bond has been dealing with a knee and heel issue and was restricted to light duties at training today. The Bulldogs coach says the skipper's confident he can lace up the boots.
14: It's a pretty high bar as far as the pain threshold for him with discomfort, and he wants to play. I'm not going to talk him out of doing that.
9: And there are calls for the AFL to offer discounted tickets to venues outside of Melbourne after it cut the price of general admission passes for matches at Marvel and the MCG. Those lower prices apply for games between rounds 10 and 15, but Fans Association President Ron Isco wants to know why fans in Hobart and Launceston don't get the same privilege.
15: Why can't they have $20 entry price for general admission or $40 for family in the other states? So as good as what the AFL has done with MCG and Marvel, the question from other fans, because footy is AFL, not VFL, will be, hey, what about us?
9: The Hawks take on the Crows at UTAS Stadium in round 11, while in round 14, Richmond's up against Brisbane at Belrive Oval. That's the latest in news and sport. I'm Judy Augustine.
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0: Currently sitting on 15 degrees right now in Lonnie. Showers across today. Cloud increasing for tomorrow with a high of 13 as the top. For Friday, it's clearing up for a mostly sunny 17. Scottsdale today, showers and 15. Tomorrow, a top of 11. Friday, mostly sunny and 15. For St Helens today, a possible shower and 19. Mostly sunny tomorrow, Friday reaching 17.
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0: it does get colder, it is so hard to stay healthy and, you know, fit. But we've got your chance to win you a Two Health and Wellness. 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There's mindfulness, meditation, nutrition sessions. 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Benson Boone's heading your way. Sorry, I'm here. There's someone else that plays next.
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2: Good morning, I'm Britt Aylin. An estimated extra 20,000 Bulkville GP appointments are expected to open up for residents of the Meander Valley. Three pre-polling stations are open this week ahead of Saturday's Legislative Council election.
1: Delivering the local stories from the local voices that just simply can't get anywhere else.
2: The state government confirming our local storage capacity has increased. Search of the car reportedly uncovered a significant quantity of drugs, cash and ammunition.
1: Chilli, part of the community across Launceston and the North East, and leaders in local.
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0: afternoon. You are on Chilli, home of the hottest hits, all thanks to Dynamic Finance Brokers Tasmania. Smarter finance done right. Keeping you up and about for your hub day to come with Killing Heidi and Ed Sheeran in there. A little more and plays right after this.
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0: 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The Great Divide. Coming up next on Chilli.
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9: Good afternoon, I'm Judy Augustine. The accused Bondi gunman has been charged with another 19 offences. That takes the total number of charges against the 24-year-old to 78. He's been charged with 15 counts of murder and one count of committing a terrorist act. One person has been critically injured after a single vehicle crash on the West Tamar Highway in the state's north this morning. They were flown to the Royal Hobart Hospital after the serious incident occurred at Loyra. Meanwhile, there was a separate single vehicle crash in the state's north on Scottsdale's Williams Street. The individual injured was taken to hospital, but their injuries are not believed to be serious. The Prime Minister has announced a $10 billion fuel security package will be included in next week's federal budget. It'll help ensure we have at least 50 days of fuel in reserves. The state's health minister has dismissed calls for more funding and recruitment for paramedics amid revelations dozens of Tasmanians have been sent taxis instead of ambulances. In the first 9 weeks of the year, 165 people called 000 for emergency medical assistance, only to be sent a taxi.
10: But how can you possibly defend using taxis in place of ambulances? No matter how amazing our triage staff are, the phone is no substitute for paramedic assessment and care on the ground.
9: Greens MP Cecily Rosal there. Health Minister Bridget Archer said the questions were insulting to call takers.
2: All requests for an ambulance are triaged by priority based on the urgency of the case and the information available at the time.
9: New data shows Aussie families are at breaking point when it comes to putting food on the table. According to Foodbank, 53% of people say they found it harder to afford groceries in April compared to 44% in March. Our state will soon have a new governor after King Charles gave his formal approval for Carolyn Wells to take over the role from the Honourable Barbara Baker. Ms. Wells began her career as a registered nurse and is currently the chairperson of the Royal Flying Doctors Service Tasmania.
11: It's certainly not a role that you apply for or even aspire to. And so I was in shock, and that then turned to a great feeling of honour.
9: She'll be the 30th governor of Tasmania. And winter is coming, or at least it should feel like it tomorrow. The Bureau of Meteorology says we should expect very cold temperatures along with the possibility of snow.
12: With this cold front in Tasmania and Victoria bringing very cold temperatures, snow to low levels, possibly around 500 to 600 in Tasmania and 700 to 800 metres in Victoria. Also with showers, hail, thunder and very strong winds.
9: The voice of senior meteorologist Dean Naramore there.
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9: Sport news now, and Bulldogs coach Luke Beveridge will be keeping an eye on Zach Butters in Friday night's clash against Port. The club is widely considered front-runners to land the power star, with the restricted free agent reportedly linked to a $2 million a season deal.
13: I'll be staying out of his hair and just watching from afar. He's a very instrumental midfielder and leader for Port Adelaide, so we'll need to make sure he doesn't play very well.
9: And Liam Ryan is reportedly set to miss the trip to Darwin for the Saints' clash with the Suns. The forward is struggling to recover from a corked hip suffered against his former club West Coast. He sat out last week's match as well. That's the latest in news and sport. I'm Judy Augustine.
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0: It is currently sitting on 14 degrees right now in Launceston. Showers today, cloud increasing tomorrow. Friday, mostly sunny and 17. Scottsdale today, showers and 15. A late shower tomorrow. Friday, mostly sunny there. St Helens today, a possible shower and 19. Mostly sunny conditions tomorrow. And on Friday, it's reaching 17 as the top.
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0: J-Halves across your Wednesday afternoon, giving you the chance to win yourself the World of Warcraft Midnight Collector's Edition. 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Brand new music on the way. It's from Olivia Rodrigo. Drop Dead playing right after this.
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1: Chilli, real-time traffic.
13: In Carrick, works are causing some heavy delays both ways through Illawarra Road off the Bass Highway, and city-bound congestion is also heavy on the Midland Highway through Bidulburn, also due to works. Love how you live in the 7-seat Isuzu MUX SUV. 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If you spot any traffic issues, give us a call on 6331 5901. Or traffic soon on Chilli, home of the hottest hits.
1: Yeah. Hotter than your leftover lunch. It's J Halves in the Arms on Chilli. 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
11: Good afternoon, I'm Judy Augustine. Police in Sydney have removed a man who turned up at the Anti-Semitism Royal Commission wearing a swastika t-shirt. It happened while the inquiry was hearing testimony from Jewish Australians about their personal experiences. The 68-year-old wasn't arrested and police say inquiries are ongoing. Four Australians are among 150 still stranded on board a boat at the centre of a rat virus outbreak. Hantavirus, usually transmitted through rat faeces, has already killed three, with another three falling ill. The World Health Organization says it appears there's been rare cases of human-to-human transmission. It's been revealed 165 Tasmanians seeking emergency medical care have been sent taxis instead of ambulances. That number from the first 9 weeks of this year alone.
12: Do you expect patients to take their own observations while they're waiting for an ambulance? And will you fund the ambulance service so this kind of thing doesn't have to happen in future? It's not okay to have a taxi sent instead of an ambulance.
11: That was Greens MP Cecily Rosal in Parliament this morning. In response to calls for more funding and recruitment, Health Minister Bridget Archer said questions on the subject were insulting to call takers.
13: Where patients are not assessed as requiring an emergency ambulance response, Ambulance Tasmania's secondary triage service can consider alternative care pathways and transport options if it is safe and clinically appropriate to do so.
11: The federal government is handing over $30 million to Fiji to help with rising fuel prices. Foreign Minister Penny Wong says it'll help support the island nation's effort to be a fuel hub in the region.
14: And from the region is that at the moment the supply shock is not as present, not as near term as the price shock.
11: Tasmania's school breakfast program has delivered 300,000 free breakfasts to students across the state. The program, which is delivered in partnership with Variety Tasmania, now operates in 76 government schools, offering breakfast to up to 18,000 students. And there could be snow on the way for parts of the state tomorrow as we start to feel a cooler change ahead of winter. The Bureau of Meteorology says a cold front moving across Tasmania will bring very cold temperatures and snow to low levels, possibly 500 or 600 metres. Senior meteorologist Dean Naramore says we should also expect rain, wind, hail and thunder.
15: A cold, wet and dreary day for much of the state, although staying dry probably in the northeast and eastern parts in areas that unfortunately really weren't looking for that rainfall.
11: Hobart will drop to 6 degrees, Launceston, Burnie and Queenstown could get to 3, and 5 is the lowest expected in Devonport.
1: 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Harvey Norman, Chilli, your sport now.
11: Sport news now, and there are calls for the AFL to offer discounted tickets to venues outside of Melbourne after it cut the price of general admission passes for matches at Marvel and the MCG. Those lower prices apply for games between rounds 10 and 15, but Fans Association President Ron Isco wants to know why fans in Hobart and Launceston don't get the same.
16: Why can't they have $20 entry price for general admission or $40 for family in the other state? So as good as what the AFL has done with MCG and Marvel, tick. The question from other fans, because footy is AFL, not VFL, will be, hey, what about us?
11: The Hawks take on the Crows at Utah Stadium in round 11, while in round 14, Richmond's up against Brisbane at Belrive Oval. And Fremantle says it's managing Hayden Young week by week to ensure he stays fit and firing. The star missed the early stages of the Dockers campaign due to a hamstring issue. The 24-year-old is now having a major impact on the field, kicking 3 goals in their win over the Western Bulldogs on Friday night. That's the latest in news and sport. I'm Judy Augustine.
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17: In Carrick, works are causing some heavy delays both ways through Illawarra Road off the Bass Highway, and city-bound congestion is heavy on the Midland Highway through Bidulbin, also due to works. Running late, were you? That's no excuse. When you're driving in a school zone, follow signs, slow down and prepare to stop at crossings. Go up. There's no excuse in a school zone. If you spot any traffic issues, give us a call on 6331 5901. More traffic soon on Chilli, home of the hottest hits.
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0: It is getting down to a low of a very cool 3 degrees tonight in Launceston. Cloud increasing tomorrow with a top of 13. Scottsdale tomorrow, a late shower reaching 11. St Helens tonight dropping it to 6 degrees with a mostly sunny day on the way tomorrow, reaching 14 degrees. You can get the latest in news, sport and weather anytime, but looks like we are expecting a very cool night and day for tomorrow ahead.
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0: plus 80s and 90s throwbacks that'll have you singing along. 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
0: Chilli, real-time traffic.
8: City-bound delays are heavy on the Midland Highway through Bidorban due to works. On the West Tamar Highway, outbound traffic is starting to build in pockets right through Versailles. 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If you spot any traffic issues, give us a call on 6331 5901 or traffic soon on Chilli, home of the hottest hits.
0: Yeah. Hotter than your leftover lunch, it's J-Harbs in the Arms on Chilli. Dynamic finance.

0: of the hottest hits, J-Hubs, across your Wednesday afternoon. And that's about where I leave you today. But across the next few days, I'm going to be out and about at AgFest Thursday, Friday, broadcasting live. Nick and Marcus, they'll be out there on Saturday. There's going to be over 600 exhibitors. And you can check out the latest in ag machinery, caravans, boats, and more. 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It is all happening from tomorrow right up until this Saturday. 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
12: Good afternoon. I'm Judy Augustine. Police are investigating a serious crash at Sidmouth in the state's north after a woman sustained serious injuries. Olivia Hicks has the details.
13: Police and emergency services were called to the West Tamar Highway just before 9:45 a.m. on Wednesday after reports a vehicle had crashed into a power pole. The driver, a Mayfield woman in her 20s, was flown to the Royal Hobart Hospital in a critical condition. The two passengers in the vehicle suffered minor injuries and were treated at the scene. Police say early investigations indicate the grey Holden Commodore sedan was travelling south on the highway when it left the road and crashed into the pole. Investigations into the cause of the crash are ongoing. Police are urging anyone who witnessed the incident or has dashcam footage to contact police or Crime Stoppers.
12: Meanwhile, police say there were no injuries after a truck crash 45 minutes out of Hobart, but it did result in some diesel spilling onto the road. Authorities say a trailer towed by the truck flipped on Woodsdale Road at Runnymede. Motorists asked to divert through Buckland while the scene was cleared. Tasmanian students and education staff may have had their data compromised as the state's education department investigates a cybersecurity breach. The breach involves a learning system called Canvas, which is used to track learning for staff and students. The extent of the breach is not yet known, and the department has not been informed if Tasmanian data has been obtained. The department says it's working to minimise the impact of the breach, but in the meantime, students and staff are urged to keep an eye out for potential scams and suspicious activity. Labor's push to make Easter Sunday a public holiday is a step closer after a bill passed the state's House of Assembly late this afternoon. If it passes, it will mean workers will be entitled to public holiday pay if they work the Sunday. Tasmania is the only state where Easter Sunday is not a public holiday. The bill will next go before Tasmania's Legislative Council. And winter is coming, or at least it should feel like it tomorrow. The Bureau of Meteorology says we should expect very cold temperatures along with the possibility of snow.
4: With this cold front in Tasmania and Victoria bringing very cold temperatures, snow to low levels, possibly around 500 to 600 in Tasmania and 700 to 800 metres in Victoria. Also with showers, hail, thunder and very strong winds.
12: Senior meteorologist Dean Naramore there.
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12: Sport news now, and Bulldogs coach Luke Beveridge will be keeping an eye on Zach Butters in Friday night's clash against Port. The club is widely considered frontrunners to land the power star, with the restricted free agent reportedly linked to a $2 million a season deal.
6: I'll be staying out of his hair and just watching from afar, and he's a very instrumental midfielder and leader for Port Adelaide, so we'll need to make sure he doesn't play very well.
12: And Liam Ryan is reportedly set to miss the trip to Darwin for the Saints' clash with the Suns. The forward is struggling to recover from a cork tip suffered against his former club, West Coast. He sat out last week's match as well. That's the latest in news and sport. I'm Judy Augustine.
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14: In Carrick, works are still causing some slow congestion both ways through Illawarra Road off the Bass Highway. On the East Tamar Highway, it's a slow run right to Lord Charles Street. Aw, running late were you? That's no excuse. When you're driving in a school zone, follow signs, slow down and prepare to stop at crossings. Go up. There's no excuse in a school zone. If you spot any traffic issues, give us a call on 6331 5901. More traffic soon on Chilli, home of the hottest hits.
1: Every Tasmanian journey starts with the right caravan. Explore Snowy River Launceston's full range at 6 Gaddy Street, Western Junction. Less than a kilometre from the airport. Chilli's three-day forecast.
0: It is getting to a low of 3 overnight in Launceston tonight. For tomorrow, cloud increasing, a top of 13. Scottsdale tomorrow, a late shower and 11. For St Helens tonight, a low of 6 degrees. Mostly sunny tomorrow, reaching 14.

0: It's Will and Woody.
1: Have you been in a secret relationship? Remember, you can always text us. Got pretty saucy.
2: All right, now we've got Jared, who has also been in a secret relationship. Jared, run us through it.
3: Good afternoon, boys. About 20 years ago, I was in a relationship with this girl. Not long, I wouldn't call it a relationship, maybe a fling. It went for a couple of months. But I had to keep it secret because it was my best friend and my boss's wife. She ended up getting the shits at me for not doing what she wanted to, and she went and told him, which destroyed my relationship with him. And to this day, she still messages me on Facebook, like, how you doing, what you been up to, that sort of thing.
2: Is she still married to the best mate and boss?
3: I don't think so. It's been over 20 years, mate. I haven't heard or seen of either of them except her and the occasional how you doing. I don't respond to it.
2: Jared, what did she want you to do that you weren't willing to do?
3: I wasn't willing to. I didn't want it to be any more than a bit of fun.
1: Oh, I see.
2: I thought there was like a put the outfit
3: no,
2: on.
3: No. Yeah, your mind goes in the gutter quickly, doesn't it, buddy?
2: Yeah, it does. It really does.
1: Doesn't it ever, Jared?
2: It's a problem. It's a curse, you've been
1: called out by another 40-year-old man there, which is pretty wild.
2: It's a curse.
1: That is extraordinary.
2: Although,
1: Jared, at the same time, you know, there wouldn't have been all above board, Matt. So let's not try and act too high and mighty because we know.
3: No, definitely not.
1: There would have been some sick stuff going on there. but appreciate the call, Jared.
2: Thanks, Jared. Elizabeth's called as well.
1: It's pretty wild stuff. A lot of people just calling in talking about just hooking up with their friend's partner.
2: All I think about is like my best mate now hooking up with Mim.
1: Is that what you've been thinking about?
2: Well, and like,
1: is that me?
2: Yeah.
1: Yeah, steering me. I just eyeballing me.
2: Yeah.
1: This whole time. I thought something strange had happened to you.
2: Yeah.
1: I can't.
2: Yeah. And it's just, it's really quite
1: That's
2: confronting.
1: Strange. No,
2: isn't
1: I'm thinking
2: it?
1: About that. Don't
2: it's
1: do
2: confronting.
1: That. That's weird.
2: With my wife.
1: Yeah.
2: Mate.
1: You put it there. Elizabeth.
2: Elizabeth. Elizabeth, we're going to stop talking about my wife. You were in a secret relationship.
4: Yes, I was. I was an assistant manager at the time, and I was in a secret relationship with my Christmas casual.
2: Whoa.
1: Where were you? Sorry? Your Christmas casual?
2: Yeah.
1: What's that?
2: So she's the manager of a store.
1: What's a casual that works
2: over Christmas because they open more hours. Am I right, Elizabeth?
4: That's correct, yeah. So it was like a temporary contract.
2: How the hell did that start, Elizabeth? Yeah. Who made the move?
4: So it was probably him more than me. We had both broken up with really long-term relationships, and he kind of was just that extra support person that was just like really venting to because I was living on my own. And we kind of became each other's like support systems through really tough relationship breakdowns. And yeah, we ended up kind of just dating for a little bit. Then I freaked out about it, admitted it to my manager because I didn't want to lose my job. And I was like, I don't know what to do. And they ended up moving him to a different store. And I was like, no, I'm not going to keep this relationship because I'm not losing my job. And my manager was like, but Elizabeth, what happens if this person is meant to be, you know, the love of your life? Like, you can't just end a relationship because of work.
2: Yeah.
4: And funnily enough, we, almost 8 years later, we are getting married this year. We have a house and a 1-year-old daughter. So,
1: That's a happy ending. We've had some filth. We've had some very dirty stories about a lot of Woody's wife.
2: Yep.
1: It's all been below board. And then all of a sudden, 8 years later, gorgeous marriage. And child on the way, did you say, Elizabeth?
4: No, she's 1 year old. She's just turned one about 3 weeks ago, so she's almost 13 months old now. So,
2: And one more really clean question. Do you ever these days, you know...
1: Oh, yeah, take it back to the retail. Where was the shop?
2: Like, do you ever, like, boss him around and say, I'm going to need you to clean up aisle four?
4: Oh, well, every now and then he's always just like, oh, this is how you used to talk to me. We used to tell me off at work.
1: He probably loved it. He probably loved it. What was the shop, Elizabeth?
4: EB Games.
2: EB Games.
1: No one saw that coming. Wow.
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0: Good afternoon, everyone. It is Will and Woody. Hope you're having a wonderful drive home, Woods.
1: Ever been to the circus in Russia, Will?
2: No.
1: You haven't?
2: No.
1: You're a well-travelled man.
2: No, I haven't. Oh, I think I've seen this story.
1: But where I want to go after the story excites me more because okay. I think the whole team is going to start fighting.
2: Oh, so, wow. That's not good.
1: You know the story. There's a circus in Russia. The fence falls when there's the tiger tamers out there. The tiger goes into the crowd. Wild.
2: Yeah, it is wild. The wildest thing about it, though, for people that haven't seen it, is the fact that a lot of people just stay seated.
1: Crazy.
2: It's like there's a couple who just sit there.
1: Russians.
2: You know what I mean? Like, it's
1: what
2: Russia.
1: What other wild things would happen in Russia?
2: Well, I'm sure many of them have had face-to-face encounters with a bear.
1: Sure. Yeah, oh, bears.
2: Do you know what I mean?
1: Like, they're used to dangerous wildlife. That's all you were saying there. Now, Will, where I want to get to, which I think could tear apart this team, is
2: yes.
1: I want to take you to a little hypothetical situation.
2: Okay.
1: Because I always find it interesting that most of us don't know how we would be in an emergency situation or a life and death situation. We like to think that we would be brave, but I think a lot of us would turn into cowards. So, Will, I want to run a little hypothetical with you.
2: Yes.
1: We decide to take the team to a circus in Russia.
2: Yep.
1: Okay. We're all sitting in the front row, our entire radio team.
2: Yep.
1: Okay. Now, in this hypothetical, one of us dies.
2: Oh.
1: One of us gets attacked by the tiger.
2: Okay.
1: Open discussion for the team. Who do we think that should be?
2: Oh, as in like we sacrifice someone.
1: We the only way for us to get out of there is to sacrifice one person in our radio team.
3: Can I go first?
1: Oh, whoa. Okay. Oh, wow. Okay. Well, button pusher Tommy.
2: On the attack, which means he's worried. He's worried.
1: Go on, Tommy.
3: Well, if I was to be sacrificed, that would just be homophobic.
2: You can't bring that into it. You can't bring that.
3: Why not?
2: Well, I won't be bringing that into it when I throw you. Or whoever I'm throwing. I won't be thinking about that.
3: Well, if I was to die, I would be thinking Will's homophobic for throwing me in front of the tiger.
2: Yeah, but you're dead. You're dead.
1: You won't think it for too long.
2: And I'm sure they'll look, I just don't think we can take that into consideration in this.
1: Well, we can take into consideration,
2: I might get cancelled afterwards.
1: Yeah.
2: It's all that, there's a lot there.
3: Well, now if at the end of this segment you've decided to put me in front of the line, it's out there.
1: Oh, wow. Well played, actually, Tom. Now forever we are homophobes if we sacrifice Tom. Now, that is a shame. Now, I'd like to quickly say something before we go out to other people.
2: Mm-hmm.
1: I don't think it's fair to be allowing my two young girls to be raised without a father. So that's not fair. Because I would sacrifice myself. I'm someone who goes, you know what, I've had a great life. I'm 38.
2: You're a coward.
1: No,
2: you'd
1: mate,
2: be
1: I'm
2: gone.
1: Not. No, I'm not.
2: Well, for me, the choice is obvious. Annalise, where are you at?
4: I had Tom initially, but I don't want to be homophobic. So
1: be, yeah.
4: I might move to Liv.
3: Interesting from you.
1: Liv. Yeah. Okay, let's go to Liv then. So Liv, why shouldn't it be you?
5: Because then it would be misogynistic and 25% racist.
2: Not if we get Annalise to throw you.
1: True.
2: Oh, no, you're throwing the race in there. Sorry, I didn't. The race factors. Yeah.
1: Race.
2: Yeah.
1: What's your main factor here?
2: We're in Russia.
1: Just who deserves to die? What's your...
2: Just who would I easily live without?
1: Should we go to EP Joe?
2: Yeah.
1: Joe.
5: If we're going off workload to do with the radio show, because the radio show lives after this event, like it doesn't,
2: that's a
5: period.
2: That's a good thing to think about.
5: The show goes on. And the show doesn't go on without me.
2: Defending yourself. No one's attacked anyone yet.
5: I would love to throw a name out there.
1: Okay.
5: Mark the Man Daniel.
2: Wow. Wow. Who's without an intercom?
5: I knew that before I threw him under the bus.
2: Wow. I don't even know if he's listening, to be honest. Clever. And we mentioned Mark occasionally. He's the audio producer on the show. I mean, in terms of the show going to air and the show going on, he's arguably the most pivotal cog.
1: Yeah.
2: So I think that's a pretty wild thing to be doing.
4: Darcy.
2: Yeah, sexy Darcy.
4: Sexy Darcy.
2: That's where my money is.
4: I can hold a camera. Sexy. I can post on socials. I know the passwords.
2: The cameras much run themselves.
1: Last in, first out.
6: Yeah, here we go. Let's think about this, right?
2: Yeah. Yeah.
6: If I'm not there,
2: yeah.
6: Who's filming you guys getting eaten by a tiger? That's a viral video.
1: We all have iPhones.
2: Oh, no, yeah. Darcy. That's a good point.
6: Yeah. But you don't do it like me.
1: He knows the algorithms.
4: He knows vertical.
2: He's also the youngest.
1: It's definitely a factor. Although he's lived a life. He's mates with Russell Crowe. He's worked with him.
2: Yeah.
1: Worked with Liam Hemsworth.
2: Yeah.
4: So arguably, sorry. Oh, yeah, yeah. Arguably, that'd be good.
2: Oh, yeah, yeah.
4: That'd be great publicity because that for the show.
1: Oh, yeah.
4: Darcy dies and then Russell Crowe sending messages to Will and Woody.
1: That's actually... Because you're right. If Darcy
2: Russell Crowe does also the eulogy at Sexy Darcy's funeral.
6: No, but then, like, that reflects poorly on you guys that you let me get eaten.
2: It all reflects badly on us, mate. We're throwing someone to a tiger.
1: And you'll look like a hero, Darcy. Forever, you will be a hero. And we've got footage of him in movies and whatnot.
6: You know what? I think I could take the tiger anyway. So.
4: The montage would be unbelievable.
1: Yeah, yeah, it's perfect. He's also a great actor, so he'd do a great death.
6: I'll take the tiger on. Don't even worry.
1: Don't break the hypothetical. Someone's dying here, Darcy.
2: Oh, so Darcy dies. Well, that's what we want to do. You're also a straight white guy. So, yeah, it has to happen.
4: And single.
1: And single.
2: Wow, Annalise, came from a single person. Wow. That's the knives are out.
1: Pretty much saying, no one will miss you, Darcy.
2: We love you, Darcy. All right, so
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12: On the East Tamar Highway, city-bound delays are heavy right to Lord Charles Street and then stretching onto Wellington Street. On the West Tamar Highway, there's some minor outbound traffic right through the site. Today only, KFC is serving up hot, crispy, juicy wiki wings for just $1. 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If you spot any traffic issues, give us a call on 6331 5901. Or traffic soon on Chilli, home of the hottest hits.
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0: It's Miller Moody. 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
1: Will and Woody's swap meet. 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
1: To treasure.
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6: for a 40-foot yacht!
1: From junk.
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0: Deal, trade.
4: My Jeep Grand Cherokee.
6: Here we go.
4: Two return tickets to Japan.
1: To jewels.
9: 300,000 Virgin Australia points.
4: I know, who would have thought?
2: And now we want to go from...
4: a 10-year-old psychology textbook...
2: to...
4: an engagement ring so my partner can finally propose to me.
0: Let's call it Book to Bling. Genius.
4: We've been together for 4 years. We just came attached at the hip. His name is also Paris.
0: Excuse me, his name's Paris?
4: As well, yeah.
2: If you are going to take his name or you're going to keep your name, you'll have exactly the same name.
4: Yeah, exactly the same name.
2: It's totally wild.
4: Yeah.
2: Hello, other Paris. Just to confirm, it is confusing. They're both called Paris. Was this news to you that you were about to propose?
10: No. Seems the only relevant next step forward.
2: Okay. Sounds like you're reading a written statement there, Peter. Do you feel confident that Will and I can trade our way to a $10,000 engagement ring? How are you feeling about your chances?
10: I've got a huge amount of confidence in you two.
2: Thank you, Peter.
0: Love that confidence, Peter.
2: Michael, what would you like to offer us for the psychology book?
11: So I've got one of those Samsung picture frames that plays music.
2: Oh! Yeah. Michael, we're gonna take the frame. We're taking the frame. We did a quick internet search. It is a $600 picture frame. Amanda, what would you like to offer us for the Samsung picture frame that plays music?
12: I've got an IKEA couch.
0: Couches fly off marketplace.
2: Joy?
13: I've got a 2015 MacBook Pro. It's fully functional.
0: 2015, that's 11 years old.
2: You think couch?
0: Would you rather an 11-year-old laptop or a brand new couch?
2: Laptop.
0: We differ then.
2: We're taking the 2015 laptop, my friend.
13: Amazing.
2: Yes, you are so welcome. No worries at all. Will was trying to bluff me there and he thought that if he gave me the power, I'd flip.
0: I haven't flipped. I didn't think.
2: I think it's a great trade. And we've got ourselves a laptop, guys. It is a working MacBook, 16-inch. Use it as a TV.
1: Come and make a trade. Will and Woody's swap meet.
2: Okay, so we currently have in our possession a 2015 MacBook Pro 15-inch screen, but it is at this current juncture, producer Annalise, that we have hit a minor snag.
14: Minor.
2: We've got nothing. We don't actually have the laptop.
14: Yeah, and I used a new text system we've got going on at the moment.
2: So. Let's bounce back, I reckon, next 24 hours.
14: Yes.
2: Let's bounce back.
14: I'm sure it's fine.
2: I'm sure it's fine as well. We're not going to officially make a trade today, though, given that we don't physically have it. So we're just going to delay things by 24 hours.
14: Yeah, and we probably put that back on Joyce and say that she probably should have texted me back.
2: Yeah, if you're listening, Joyce. If you are.
14: No, is it Joyce? Full name Joyce.
2: Her full name is Joyce, like
14: full
2: Madonna.
14: Name Joyce, but she goes by Joy.
2: Right. Okay, Joyce, if you're listening, Joyce, we are trying to get in touch with you. We want your MacBook. But 24 hours, let's just leave it a day, everyone. Yep. But I think it's okay if we open the phone lines now. I'm confident we will get the MacBook tomorrow.
14: Yeah.
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2: 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And the Australia's Easiest Quiz. 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
20: Good evening, I'm Judy Augustine. A woman is in a critical condition at the Royal Hobart Hospital after a crash in the state's north this morning. It's believed the vehicle, driven by a woman in her 20s, crashed into a power pole on the West Tamar Highway at Sidmouth about 9:45. The two passengers in the vehicle suffered minor injuries and were treated at the scene. Police are seeking dash cam footage from members of the public to better understand how the crash occurred. Meanwhile, there were no injuries after a truck crash in the state's south. Police say a trailer being towed by the truck flipped and diesel spilled onto Woodsdale Road at Runnymede. As the Department for Education, Children and Young People investigates a cybersecurity breach which could impact Tasmanian students and education staff, those potentially affected are being urged to keep an eye out for scams or suspicious behaviour. The breach of the learning system Canvas has led to data being compromised, but little is known about exactly who's been affected. The department says it's working to minimise the impact of the breach and will notify those impacted when more is known. Tasmania is the only state where Easter Sunday is not a public holiday, but that's a step closer to changing. A bill introduced by Labor passed the House of Assembly late this afternoon. That's in spite of being opposed by Liberal MPs. It's not a done deal just yet. The bill will next move through the Legislative Council. There could be snow on the way for parts of the state tomorrow as we start to feel a cooler change ahead of winter. The Bureau of Meteorology says a cold front moving across Tasmania will bring very cold temperatures and snow to low levels, possibly 500 or 600 metres. Senior meteorologist Dean Naramore says we should also expect rain, wind, hail and thunder.
3: A cold, wet and dreary day for much of the state, although staying dry probably in the northeast and eastern parts in areas that unfortunately really weren't looking for that rainfall.
20: Hobart will drop to 6 degrees. Launceston, Burnie and Queenstown could get to 3 degrees. 5 is the lowest expected in Devonport. And the Tasmanian School Breakfast Program has delivered 300,000 free breakfasts to students across the state. The program, which is delivered in partnership with Variety Tasmania, now operates in 76 government schools, offering breakfast to up to 18,000 students.
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20: Sport news now, and there are calls for the AFL to offer discounted tickets to venues outside of Melbourne after it cut the price of general admission passes for matches at Marvel and the MCG. Those lower prices apply for games between rounds 10 and 15, but Fans Association President Ron Isco wants to know why fans in Hobart and Launceston don't get the same.
21: Why can't they have $20 entry price for general admission or $40 for family in the other states? So as good as what the AFL has done with MCG and Marvel, tick. The question from other fans, because footy is AFL, not VFL, will be, hey, what about us?
20: The Hawks take on the Crows at Utah Stadium in round 11, while in round 14, Richmond's up against Brisbane at Belrive Oval. And Fremantle says it's managing Hayden Young week by week to ensure he stays fit and firing. The star missed the early stages of the Dockers campaign due to a hamstring issue. The 24-year-old is now having a major impact on the field, kicking 3 goals in their win over the Western Bulldogs on Friday night. That's the latest in news and sport. I'm Judy Augustine.
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22: On the East Tamar Highway, city-bound delays remain slow right through Little Charles Street. On the West Tamar Highway, there's still some minor outbound traffic building in pockets right through Beside. Step up and sign up for Starlight Super Steps. 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If you spot any traffic issues, give us a call on 6331 5901. Or traffic soon on Chilli, home of the hottest kids.
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14: It is getting to a low of 3 overnight in Launceston tonight. For tomorrow, cloud increasing, a top of 13. Scottsdale tomorrow, a late shower and 11. For St Helens tonight, a low of 6 degrees. Mostly sunny tomorrow, reaching 14.

0: Will and Woody driving you home. And right now, Wilbur, we are joined by one of our favourite comedians of all time, Susie Eddie Izzard.
1: Now, Susie Eddie, we were just talking about the Death Star canteen. I was going to play a little bit of audio of it.
2: But there must have been a Death Star canteen, yeah? There must have been a cafeteria downstairs in between battles where Darth Vader could just chill and go down. I will have the penne alla arrabbiata. You'll need a tray. Do you know who I am? Vader. Darth Vader. Lord Vader. I can kill you with a single thought. But you'll still need a tray.
1: I just think it's one of the best bits of stand-up I've ever heard. Eddie, is that going to be in the remix tour?
3: It is, but the remix is that they're all remixed. So in that, you see who says, do you know who I am? And she now goes, the woman behind the counter goes, yes. And he goes, right? And he goes, you're Kenny from the fifth floor. What? Kenny from the fifth floor. I was told Kenny from the fifth floor going to come down, dress up weird and order some food. Who's Kenny from the fifth? You're Kenny from the fifth floor. This is not weird. I wear this. Oh, have you got a motorbike? This is not a motorbike helmet. And then it goes into that. Oh, you're a German First World War soldier. It is based on a German First War, but we took the spikes off. No spike. It's different to the German. So it goes into that. So if people think it's going to go away, it doesn't go. Then Mr. Cool. Stevens comes in. But Mr. Rodriguez comes in as well. And and also the woman who wrote The Birds, Daphne Du Maurier. She comes into the
1: Death Star canteen.
3: Yeah, well, her granddaughter is in charge of HR. And she's writing a sequel to The Birds, in which time, this time, the birds win.
4: And, that is great.
3: So the tray is in there and sort of stuff. I've got to get Jeff Vader back in there as well. But it depends which night. Each night I did a different version.
1: Oh,
3: so
1: really? Cool.
3: So now I should say, so that's the comedy version. But because our time is limited today,
1: yes.
3: I should say that I come back and I do a fairly dramatically serious, hellish The Tragedy of Hamlet, where everyone dies. Spoiler alert, everyone bloody dies except for one person. And at the end, I think there's almost no one on the stage. Well, if there's any me, because it is a solo performance, but lots of people are doing solo performances, so there's nothing unusual about that. But it's just had these rave reviews, and so to Australia I have come to bring my wonderful work and my wonderful work. I'm saying it myself, although I say it myself. But the people seem to. It's a bit controversial. Some people didn't agree that I should be doing this solo, but I just thought, no, I'll do it. And people love it because we're doing it for people. We didn't design it for critics. We designed it for people, and most of the critics are just digging it hugely. And yeah, so we're loving it.
4: Oh, that's so awesome. Congrats, Susie, and good luck for all your shows. Woody and I were just saying in the break then, like, we're just so impressed by everything that you are. You're just awesome. I mean, like, we could talk to you forever. So clever.
3: Well, thank you.
4: So talented.
3: I would love to talk to you ever.
4: But you got
3: to
4: get out of here, so thank you so much for joining us.
3: Cheers. Packing calls me in a funny way. Okay.
4: Bye, Susie.
3: See ya.
4: See
3: ya.
4: See you later. Bye.
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14: 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Three pre-polling stations are open this week ahead of Saturday's Legislative Council election.
13: Delivering the local stories from the local voices that just simply can't get anywhere else.
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0: Hey everyone, it's Will and Woody. What did your kid get their hands on? If you want to give us a call.
1: Yeah, I was the kid in this circumstance. I found a lighter in a laneway and lit a bonfire in my room.
0: Oh, yes. Yes, yes.
1: Kicked it under my bed and then just thought that'd be the end of it kind of thing. Isn't that classic as a kid? You just thought you could put everything under a bed?
0: Yeah, out of sight, out of mind.
1: Just like, that'll deal with itself kind of thing. Anyway, whole house almost took off. Didn't, which was lucky. Steve, your four-year-old got his or her hands on something.
2: Yes, my son got his hands on a sharp pair of scissors and cut all the hair off our show German Shepherd, which was about to be shown at the Easter show. So,
1: Oh no!
0: Wow!
2: Yes.
1: So when you say got all the hair off, like he obviously worked at it for a while. If he managed to scissor all the hair.
2: Well, he was supposed to be watching a movie in the lounge and with the dog, and he started to become a hairdresser. Big chunks of everywhere.
1: Did you shave him down after? Because that's obviously a question you've got to ask yourself. Because obviously, do you want the chunks look or the bald look?
2: You had to.
0: Shave the child or the dog down?
1: The dog.
0: Good punishment for the kid.
1: Stephen likes it.
0: Good punishment for the kid. I said that to Max recently. I was like, use those scissors anymore. I'm going to shave you down.
1: Whoa.
0: Yeah, because she's big on the scissor phase at the moment. Chops a lot.
1: Can't chop your dog. Your dog's already bald.
0: No, not chop my dog. Chop my kid. No.
1: Let's go to Annette. No one's chopping any kids in here, mate. Hello.
0: I'm not going to chop my
1: kid. Hello, sorry. Will's getting a bit of hot water talking about threatening to cut children.
0: What?
1: Annette.
0: It's just not what
1: your
0: happens.
1: Son got their hands on something.
3: Yes, well, you know, I liked a bit of art going on with my kids, and we just sold our house.
1: Yeah.
3: And upstairs, he got his hands into the stationery box and got, you know, those old-fashioned stamp pads that you used to go, you know, stamp paid?
1: Oh, yes.
3: Came down with black hands and said, "Mom," and I went, "What?" And I went upstairs, and we had 2 weeks to get out of the house, and he'd given the whole bedroom a border of hands. Very creative.
1: Shoot.
3: Right around the room at his head height. I had all these black hands to deal with. I was pregnant. It was all happening. Had to paint the room, but, you know, I still had to keep positive and praise him. So.
0: Yeah, but you haven't told him it's out of bounds either, which I think is the issue. You know, when they're just playing.
1: Totally.
0: Very hard to, you know.
1: And it's hard to
0: blame the activity versus blaming the child.
1: It's a hard separation. What's the legality there of, like, so their house was sold.
0: Yeah.
1: And then they kind of damaged it a little bit.
0: Yeah.
1: Do you reckon she had to repaint the room?
0: Oh, was it sold with the room looking a certain way?
1: Yes.
0: Of course.
1: Good friend of mine bought a house and then he realised as he was walking through it when he got the keys.
0: Yeah.
1: And day one he was walking through. Don't look at the time, mate. This is a good story.
0: I always have to look at the time. That's my job.
1: That's a good story. It's a good anecdote.
0: That's my job. I've got to look at the
1: Ran
0: time.
1: Your job, mate. Just listen to my story.
0: Someone's going to keep this show on the line.
1: I'm looking at the time. We're good.
0: I've actually got a bit of time, so carry on.
1: So he bought this house.
0: I've got a story too, just so you know. We're not going anywhere.
1: We won't have time for both stories. We'll go with mine. So day one of when he got the keys, he's walking through the house and he's like, what is that smell? Anyway, he realised that the previous owner was not happy with the price that the house ended up selling
0: for. Oh, yes, I've heard this.
1: Took a wee in every single room of there.
0: Isn't that wild?
1: Totally wild.
0: Isn't that wild? So that's so childish.
1: Yeah, it's so childish.
0: Surely he's like, that's prosecutable, surely.
1: Yeah, he didn't want to press charges because he was like, you know what, I'm happy I've got
0: the
1: house. And also absolutely rinsed him with the price. Let's go, I think it way under.
0: So before we go to Mia, things that kids get your hands on. My partner, this is last time when she had mastitis.
1: Oh, yeah.
0: So I had to massage her. The only way that she managed to get rid of the mastitis was massaging her breasts with her battery-operated boyfriend. It was the only way to get it out in the end, which she saw like a little tip on Reddit.
1: Yeah.
0: Anyway, my daughter.
1: Oh.
0: Yeah.
1: Got it.
0: Got it a lot.
1: Yeah.
0: Became like a bit of a,
1: Yep. You get a high shelf.
0: No, she hit it. We didn't know where it was.
4: Hello.
1: Oh, g'day, hi, Mia. Your son got his hands on something, Mia.
4: Yes, when my son was 3 years old, he got his hands on one of my adult toys and decided to play with it like a rocket ship.
1: That's a big one.
5: 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Hang on, I don't think I got that quite right. 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
16: On the West Tamar Highway, there's still some minor outbound traffic in pockets right through the site. And in Carrick, there's still some slow congestion both ways through Illawarra Road off the Bass Highway due to works. This May, do something that feels good. 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I'm Eliza. That's latest traffic on Chilli, home of the hottest hits.
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0: It's Will and Woody driving you home, and we have to get out of here. I think the one thing we quickly need to address before we go home, Wilbur,
1: yeah,
0: is the swap meet that we're currently doing, going from book to bling.
1: Pumped.
0: We started at the start of this week with a psychology textbook. We are trying for a woman called Paris to go from the psychology textbook to a $10,000 engagement ring. Right now, we have in our hot little hands a 2015 MacBook Pro laptop. 15-inch screen, crystal clear, heaps of RAM, it functions. No issues, no faults with it. Slight speed hump in that, though, in that we haven't actually physically received the MacBook Pro. So we didn't actually make a trade today, but 24 hours from now, so tomorrow's show, we will be trading for the 2015 MacBook Pro. So if you've got an item that you would like to trade for the MacBook Pro, just ask yourself the question, could you use a laptop in your household? And I imagine for most of you, it's a yes. Just offer us something. Offer us anything lying around your house. Text us if that is you and you want to make a trade. Text anytime. We've got producer Annalise. You're on the texties all night, Annalise.
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first. Stir it up, stand back, watch your fireworks show. 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
8: 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Taking your breath,

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0: Oh, whoa.
1: And they ended up moving him to a different store, and I was like, no, I'm not going to keep this relationship because I'm not losing my job. And my manager was like, but Elizabeth, what happens if this person is meant to be, you know, the love of your life? Like, you can't just end a relationship because of work.
0: Yeah.
1: And funnily enough, we, almost 8 years later, we are getting married this year. We have a house and a 1-year-old daughter. So,
2: oh, wow, that's a happy ending.
0: We've had some filth. We've had some very dirty stories about a lot of Woody's wife.
2: Yep.
0: It's all been below board, and then all of a sudden, 8 years later, gorgeous marriage. Child on the way, did you say, Elizabeth?
1: No, she's 1 year old. She's just turned one about 3 weeks ago, so she's almost 13 months old now. So,
2: And one more really clean question. Do you ever these days, you know...
0: Oh, yeah, take it back to the retail. Where was the shop?
2: Like, do you ever, like, boss him around and say, I'm going to need you to clean up aisle four?
1: Oh, well, every now and then he's always just like, oh, this is how you used to talk to me. We used to tell me off at work.
0: You probably loved it. You probably loved it. What was the shop, Elizabeth?
1: EB Games.
2: EB Games.
0: No one saw that coming. Wow.
3: 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When life hands you lemons, name them Will and Woody.
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0: It's Daphne du Maurier. She comes
1: into the Death Star canteen.
0: Yeah, well, her granddaughter is in charge of HR. And she's writing a sequel to The Birds, in which time this time the birds win.
2: And, oh, that is great.
0: And so, so the tray is in there and sort of stuff. I've got to get Jeff Vader back in there as well. But it depends which night. Each night I did a different version.
1: Oh,
0: so
1: really?
0: That was the
1: cool.
0: Thing. So now we should say, so that's the comedy version. But because our time is limited today,
1: yes.
0: I should say that I come back and I do a fairly dramatically serious, hellish The Tragedy of Hamlet, where everyone dies. Spoiler alert, everyone bloody dies except for one person. And at the end, I think there's almost no one on the stage. Well, if there's any me, because it is a solo performance, but lots of people are doing solo performances, so there's nothing unusual about that. But it's just had these rave reviews, and so to Australia I have come to bring my wonderful work and my wonderful work. I'm saying it myself, although I say it myself, but the people seem to. It's a bit controversial. Some people didn't agree that I should be doing this solo, but I just thought, no, I'll do it. And people love it because we're doing it for people. We didn't design it for critics. We designed it for people, and most of the critics are just digging it hugely. And yeah, so we're loving it.
2: Oh, that's so awesome. Congrats, Uzi, and good luck for all your shows. Woody and I were just saying in the break then, like, we're just so impressed by everything that you are. You're just awesome. I mean, like, we could talk to you forever. So clever.
0: Well, thank you.
2: So talented.
0: I would love to talk to you ever.
2: But you got to get out of here. So thank you so much for joining us.
0: Cheers. Packing calls me in a funny way. Okay.
2: I see you.
0: See ya.
2: See you later. Bye. Oh,
3: you know the saying, where there's a will, there's a Woody. Hang on, I don't think I got that quite right. Will and Woody driving you home.
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0: 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It's Will and Woody keeping you up.
1: Truth almighty, every day we are giving away trips to LA. You and a mate, flights all sorted, accommodation sorted, spending money. Tinseltown awaits. Fly United Airlines to Los Angeles and step into the spotlight. 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So the way to get involved is just listen to us throughout the day. You get yourself in the boarding lounge, you hang there. Not actually, like you just did a metaphorical boarding lounge. And then we call one of you back every single day in our radio show. So I've got a number here. If you're in the boarding lounge, get excited. I might be calling you. Here we go.
2: Good afternoon, Charlie speaking.
1: Good afternoon. Woody speaking. You're live on radio, Charlie.
2: Ah, cheers.
1: Yes. What are you up to, mate?
2: Driving a truck at the moment.
1: Driving the truck. Okay. Well, hopefully you can. You've pulled up?
2: Yep.
1: Okay.
2: Yeah.
1: Good. Good. Because you're potentially about to get pretty excited and you're going to want to fist pump both of those arms, my man, because you're going to LA.
2: I'm going to LA.
1: You are, mate. You're going to LA. On us.
2: Oh, yeah, great. I'm excited.
1: I can hear that, mate. I can hear. You sound like Big Kev. I'm excited. Remember Big Kev? mate, who are you going to take to LA with you?
2: Either my wife or my daughter.
1: Okay. And the producers have told me that your daughter's had a bit of bad luck lately. So does it really lift her spirits to go to LA?
2: Yeah. Yeah, she's up at Scone and she threw a job in and I'm actually going up there. Tomorrow.
1: I reckon a trip to LA will definitely lift her spirits. So, Charlie, you have an extraordinary time in LA with your daughter.
2: I will. Thank you very much.
1: Good on you, mate. Happy trucking. Okay. Give us a honk. You bloody ripper. That's awesome. Righto. See you, Charlie. If you want to be honking just like Charlie down the freeway there, then just listen to us all day. Get in the boarding lounge and then we call one of you back. It's Will and Woody.
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0: Will and Woody asking the important questions, like how much wood can a woodchuck chuck if a woodchuck could chuck wood? The answer was a lot.
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5: Interesting. I've got a phone number here, I might punch it in now.
7: Oh, hi. I'm the president of the Ancient Egypt Society of Western Australia.
5: That is perfect. When all the pyramids in Egypt were built, do you think there would have been a big party?
7: I think that the modern concept of a party is something that's being imposed here upon an ancient civilization. Sure, they knew how to celebrate. They had beer and things like that.
5: They did it different back in the day.
7: They may have done it differently in some ways, yes.
5: Marcus, you know what I think she meant.
6: Mm.
5: I think they partied.
8: I reckon they partied. Conclusion.
6: I nodded off there for a second.
4: Your breakfast with benefits. 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

0: 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We know local news matters to you.
1: Good morning, I'm Britt Anglin. An estimated extra 20,000 bulk bill GP appointments are expected to open up for residents of the Meander Valley. Three pre-polling stations are open this week ahead of Saturday's Legislative Council election.
0: Delivering the local stories from the local voices that just simply can't get anywhere else.
1: The state government confirming our local storage capacity has increased. Search of the car reportedly uncovered a significant quantity of drugs, cash and ammunition.
0: Chilli, part of the community across Launceston and the North East, and leaders in local.
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7: Good morning, I'm Britt Aylin. Police are investigating a serious crash at Sidmouth where a woman received critical injuries. Olivia Hicks has more.
8: Police and emergency services were called to the West Tamar Highway just before 9:45am on Wednesday after reports a vehicle had crashed into a power pole. The driver, a Mayfield woman in her 20s, was flown to the Royal Hobart Hospital in a critical condition. The two passengers in the vehicle suffered minor injuries and were treated at the scene. Police say early investigations indicate the grey Holden Commodore sedan was travelling south on the highway when it left the road and crashed into the pole. Investigations into the cause of the crash are ongoing. Police are urging anyone who witnessed the incident or has dashcam footage to contact police or Crime Stoppers.
7: Three people have been arrested and charged following a targeted search at Georgetown earlier in the week. Members of the Georgetown Uniformed Squad, with the support of Task Force Raven, Northern CIB, the Dog Handler Unit and Specialist Police Resources, executed a warrant at a private residence on Tuesday afternoon. The search, conducted as part of a broader investigation into a series of alleged burglary, stealing and damage incidents across the northeast. Tasmania Police says officers seized quantities of illicit substances, drug paraphernalia and firearm parts, as well as three motorcycles, an ATV and power tools, all believed to be stolen. A 23-year-old man's been charged with unlawful possession of property and drug-related offences, while a 21-year-old man's facing charges of unlawful possession and obstructing police, and a 21-year-old woman's been charged with breaching a police family violence order. They will each appear in court at a later date. The Department for Education, Children and Young People says it's working to minimise the impacts of a cybersecurity breach which may have impacted staff and students at TASTAFE. The US-based Canvas software is used by schools, unis and other educational facilities around the world. Its parent company notifying clients that a criminal third party had accessed their data at the weekend. And there's a new direct link from Launceston to Canberra. The first flight run by Link Airways touched down at Launceston Airport yesterday afternoon. It'll operate four times a week.
0: 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Chilly. National. News. Now.
9: Good morning, I'm Rob McLennan. Donald Trump says while he's confident a deal to end the war in Iran is close, we've also been in this position before. It's being reported a one-page memo has been put together to try and bring the conflict to an end, including plans to hand all of Iran's uranium to the US. Federal police will be on standby for this afternoon's arrival of four ISIS brides and their nine children. They're headed homeward after leaving a Syrian refugee camp. Many are expected to be arrested as soon as they step off their plane. Victoria's top cop can't rule out Melbourne's nightlife wars spreading interstate. 34 venues across the city have been firebombed in the last month. Chief Commissioner Mike Bush saying other capitals could be next. A bit of hope for older Aussies trapped in hospitals because they can't find an aged care place when they're discharged. State health ministers are establishing a task force to deal with that problem. And US media maverick Ted Turner has died at 87.
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7: In sport, Freo isn't chasing validation ahead of its top four clash with the Hawks at Optus Stadium. Defender Judd McVie returns from illness, replacing Jeremy Sharp as the Dockers' only change. And coach Justin Longmuir says he's viewing tonight as a litmus test.
10: Don't have to prove anything to anyone. We just need to see where our footy stacks up. It's another opportunity for us to try and improve our footy. We understand the opposition, understand their strengths, understand what our footy's about.
7: And in the tennis, Australia's Alexander Vukic has advanced at the Italian Open after winning his opening round match overnight. In the women's, fellow Aussie Daria Kasatkina is currently in action against American Katie McNally, while Ayla Tomjanovic is scheduled to hit the court later this morning. And that is the latest in news and sport. I'm Britt Aylin.
0: Chilli, real-time traffic.
11: A pretty cruisy drive around town today. Just taking a look on Wellington Street, we've got some southbound delays on approach to Brisbane Street and a reminder of works in Carrick on Illawarra Road between the Bass Highway and Bishopbourne Road. Or, running late, were you? That's no excuse. When you're driving in a school zone, follow signs, slow down and prepare to stop at crossings. Grow up, there's no excuse in a school zone. If you spot any traffic issues, give us a call on 633 1501. I'm Mia, more traffic soon on Chilli, your home of the hottest hits.
0: 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Explore Snowy River Launceston's full range at 6 Gaddy Street Western Junction, less than a kilometre from the airport. Chilli's three-day forecast.
12: G'day, welcome on in. Top of 13 in Launceston today. It's going to be mostly cloudy with medium chance of showers late this afternoon and evening, getting up to 20 k's of winds as well today for your Agfest day, first day of Agfest. Feels like Christmas Day. It's exciting. Mostly sunny, top of 17 tomorrow, and mostly sunny, top of 20 on the way Saturday. It's currently sitting at 4 degrees.
13: Yeah, 4 degrees in Scottsdale as well, yikes. Nico. It is a top of 11 today. Pretty chilly day ahead, and it's only getting colder from here. Medium chance of showers, partly cloudy, and snow possible above 600 metres. Probably some small hail coming through as well today, as 30-kilometre winds. So it's... Yeah, it's a day
12: bit of snow.
13: Bit of day of all seasons. Friday, mostly sunny, top of 15 degrees, and is Saturday mostly sunny, back up to a top of 19.
12: Top of 14 in St. Helens, expect a possible shower with areas of morning frost about the higher ground, so drive carefully. Medium chance of showers most likely in the late this morning and afternoon. And on the way tomorrow, top of 17, mostly sunny, and mostly sunny, top of 19 Saturday. It's currently sitting at 8 degrees.
0: In a world of chaos, two legendary heroes were sent to bring peace and order to the planet. But we couldn't afford them. So we're settling for the next best thing. Or what was available anyway. It's Nick and Marcus for breakfast on Chilli.
13: Yes, good morning. 7 minutes past six. It's Chilli breakfast with Nick and Marcus. And I'm a little sleepy this morning, Nick.
12: A little bit tired, are you?
13: A little bit out of it.
12: What'd you do yesterday?
13: Just relaxed. And I think that's half the problem, is that I finally had a little time to myself just to chill and...
12: Never have like, time to yourself.
13: That downtime really kills you.
12: Yeah, it's a killer.
13: It's like a unicorn at
12: this
13: the moment
12: is,
13: for me.
12: I don't know what it is, but the moment we hit that spa a couple weeks ago now,
13: yeah.
12: Or would have been last week.
13: Or you haven't been right since the spa?
12: No. Remember after the spa, I was completely shot?
13: Yes. Yeah.
12: Just think, relaxing is not our thing. We can't relax.
13: It makes us lethargic and just like brain fog. And
12: well, we can't operate as humans. And you're right. Like, no. I need to keep operating. The cogs need to keep turning or otherwise.
13: But then it's like, then we head towards that burnout period, you know? Like,
12: I don't know what the happy medium is.
13: Yeah.
12: There is no happy medium in this world.
13: No.
12: It's just either extreme rest or extreme work. There's no...
13: That's such a sad truth. I hate that. Oh, my gosh. Stacked show today. We've got a bunch of interviews coming through as well. We've got the likes of Max Roney from the Devils. We've got Tamron out at Agfest because it's Agfest Day, boy!
12: Woo! Woo!
13: Hey. And, oh, yeah.
12: I was going to bring something up to you.
13: Yeah.
12: At the start of the show.
13: Yeah.
12: So, it's Mother's Day coming up this Sunday.
13: Oh, yeah, it is.
12: Good friendly reminder.
13: Thank you.
12: Ding dong.
13: Whoopsie.
12: The old Mother's Day reminder. So, because my mum's living in Sunny Coast, I have to send gifts. Like, I have to really prep hard. So, this year, I've got like and it's her birthday as well, so I've got a culmination of gifts all in the one box.
13: Sure.
12: And this year, I'm changing things up.
13: Okay.
12: In her birthday card. I'm putting $10 notes. I'm going to put a $10 note. Because how good is the feeling of just getting a tenner in your car?
13: That's funny. Like, that's actually funny.
12: It's so nice. Like, I was even saying it the other day, and this seems weird for a work sense, but in a work sense, but wouldn't it be nice if our boss came up to us and gave us a $5 note each and said, you guys have actually been doing all right.
13: Yeah.
12: You guys have been doing good.
13: I like this fantasy world you're living in. This, of course, would never happen.
12: I know we get paid regularly, but it would be nice to get a $5 note. Like, there's something about receiving a $5
13: note. A $5 weekly bonus.
12: Yeah.
13: That should have been in our contracts.
12: And physical. I don't want to add it into, like, this...
13: exchanging of hands.
12: Yeah. Look, I've sent you a digital receipt. No, I don't want the digital receipt. I want to see the physical.
13: You're right. We should write a strongly worded email and get it over the line.
12: To whom?
13: Our boss.
12: Nah, he should just listen.
13: Everyone write in. 633-159-01 and we'll put you straight onto our boss and you can tell him.
12: Transfer line is active.
13: Good morning, chili breakfast. Let's get into it. Nico and Vince.

0: Nico and Vins, am I wrong? Chili breakfast with Nick and Marcus, all thanks to Country Club Tasmania. And do not forget, if you want to win a $100 voucher to Bolter's Pizzeria, please jump onto chilifm.com.au, register your name, and your name will get called out with Jay Harves in the Arves, and you could be that winner.
1: Yep,
0: it's tomorrow. It's as simple as that.
1: Every Friday.
0: Every Friday.
1: New winner.
0: That's the winner. Nico, what do you got for me this morning?
1: Mate, I saw it's got to be the most tragically funny story I think I've seen last night.
0: Oh.
1: I want to say all of yesterday as well.
0: Yeah.
1: Now, when have you ever had a moment where you like almost just walk straight into a trap? Not like a physical, like Vietnamese, yeah, like World War II trap.
0: Spike trap.
1: Yeah, damn it. I saw it too. It was a demonstration one.
0: Yeah, I have. Yeah,
1: you have.
0: Yeah.
1: And you've seen it. What, in what sense?
0: Do you mean, wait, do you mean a trap that you've sensed the trap and you've walked into it? Or is in it's happened and then you're like, oh no?
1: Almost both. I mean, it's been there. You've seen the trap and you've gone, nah, I'm not going to, oh damn it, I just hit it.
0: Okay.
1: You know,
0: yeah,
1: that's not a trap.
0: I'm not falling for, oh, I just did. Yes, I have.
1: Yeah, Timu. Yeah, it's my big trap.
0: Oh, right.
1: But this has nothing to do with any of the above.
0: I was talking about emotional traps.
1: Oh, emotional traps are the worst traps.
0: Yeah.
1: You see them coming from a mile away.
0: Oh, yeah.
1: This story comes from Scotland, right?
0: Oh.
1: And what has happened?
0: What a great name.
1: What's happened over in Scotland is they've got this like little mural painted next to like a car tunnel, almost like a traffic tunnel.
0: Oh,
1: so it goes
0: no.
1: under a bridge. And so on one side is the actual tunnel. And they've done a Looney Tunes theme,
0: oh,
1: right?
0: No.
1: Let me show you the picture.
0: That's so bad.
1: The
0: tunnel,
1: on the other side,
0: that looks so real as well.
1: They've done a Wile E. Coyote themed tunnel where he's painted the tunnel.
0: Oh, no. And there's a car smashed into it.
1: Straight into it.
0: That's. I'm telling you now, I would 1,000% have fallen for that.
1: This is gonna be the funniest picture I've seen. Like.
0: Nick.
1: Probably saw Roadrunner run straight through and thought, oh, well, I'll try and do that.
0: They're pointing at Wile E right before going, what an idiot. Ran into the wall.
1: Damn it.
0: Bang.
1: That was the only episode I missed. That was the episode of Looney Tunes I missed. And it's got Wile E. Coyote next to the tunnel saying, good luck.
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1: Bit of a 90s classic for an 80s song.
0: Yeah.
1: I feel like we do that a lot now, don't we?
0: Do we?
1: We just see a lot of buried 80s songs and we go, well, let's redo it, I guess.
0: Yeah.
1: It's got to be some sort of different gig.
0: Sorry, I'm sitting here in a period of reflection. I was like, that just took me back to a place where I truly felt like a child there for a second.
1: Really?
0: It's the weirdest thing. Because that song would always play on the radio.
1: Yeah.
0: That just, like, sucked me back in

0: time to like... Anyway.
1: That's the power of radio, my friend.
0: The power of radio.
1: We throw you back in time and then we make you throw up straight after.
0: Chili breakfast, Nick and Marcus. Good morning. It is 24 minutes past six. We're sitting here just rambling and chatting. But
1: and
0: Nico...
1: gut laughing.
0: You've just brought something to my attention during the rambles and chats.
1: Yeah, what? What did I do?
0: It is Mother's Day Sunday. I did think about this yesterday.
1: Of course.
0: But the funniest thing is I spoke to Mum last week.
1: Yeah.
0: And usually...
1: And no, like, can we just say, like, yep. to the people as well,
0: yep.
1: whatever happens in our in this room right now, and wherever you're listening, don't pass it on to any mothers.
0: Yeah. This is our secret.
1: That's right. This is secret time now.
0: Yeah, I spoke to Mum, and she's a very busy woman, right?
1: She is. She's the mayor of Devonport.
0: She's always got stuff on. So whenever I try to plan something for Mum, it's
1: sorry,
0: like,
1: is she just the mayor of Devonport, or is she the mayor of, like, Devonport and surrounds?
0: Yeah, it sort of cuts off at, like, you've got Latrobe mayor, you've got...
1: Does she ever have to,
0: Bernie
1: like...
0: Bernie mayor, Ulverston mayor.
1: Walk to walk, like, is there a cut-off point? You know, like, Batman with Gotham City, like, is there a cut-off point where she goes...
0: Yeah.
1: Like... Oh, well, there's a crime outside, like right outside.
0: Oh, yeah,
1: the line.
0: Yeah, yeah. Can't if something's happening over the line, it's not her business.
1: Yeah. Batman rules.
0: But she's a busy woman, and I said to her, look, what do you want to do for Mother's Day? I'd really like to take you out for lunch or breakfast or something. She goes, oh, I've got too much on. We've got Pete's mum to look after. We've got my mum. And I was like, okay, Mum, I'm just trying to work with you as to what we can do because I want to do something nice for you. And I'd rather do something with you rather than buy something for you.
1: That sounds like she's busy.
0: Now, here's the thing with my mum. She's the woman who is like, what do you buy the woman who has everything?
1: That's right. I
0: mean? She's one of those people that comes home with an armful of bags and just has more stuff.
1: Yeah.
0: She's a hoarder of stuff.
1: And you don't know what. Like,
0: and it's just useless junk. And she's always trying to palm it off to me or other people
1: as
0: well.
1: In what sense? Is she going to markets every day? Is
0: she just comes home.
1: Things?
0: Like, as mayor, it's like, she goes to events and stuff like that, which they all do. Like, everyone from council and whatever. But they always come back with, like, every event everyone goes to, it's like a show bag event.
1: Yeah.
0: They always come back with show bags. It's bizarre.
1: And a fresh loaf of bread every day.
0: Yeah. My point is, she's a hard person to buy for.
1: Yeah.
0: Right? And then when I do something for her, like I've bought her a massage before, that voucher just sits there and just expires. Like she never goes and gets it done. So I'm like, well, what do I do? So let's go do a thing together. Let's have lunch or whatever.
1: Yeah, yeah, yeah.
0: So here's my dilemma.
1: Mm-hmm. What?
0: The chili post went up for AgFest.
1: I did notice that.
0: And my mother commented on it.
1: I did notice that.
0: It's something about what do you do at AgFest, and she says, buy your mother a really nice Mother's Day present. Now, this came out of absolutely nowhere.
1: I know what your mum's hinting at.
0: Possibly be hinting at for AgFest? What am I going to go to AgFest now and buy my mum for Mother's Day?
1: All right, I'm going to hint it at you, just like your mum's doing, because I know we're on the same wavelength right now. And it just, it seems stupid to me you don't see it right in front of you.
0: Okay.
1: AgFest, what are you missing in your backyard?
0: She's got two Shetland ponies, two horses, two cats, two dogs.
1: Yep. Not animal.
0: She doesn't. Okay, not an animal. Good. In a backyard.
1: Yep.
0: She's on a farm.
1: Mm-hmm. Yep. She wants a tractor.
0: No, we've got one.
1: Get another one.
0: No.
1: She wants two tractors.
0: She doesn't need a tractor.
1: She's a hoarder. Of course she wants another tractor. You know
0: what? You know what? I knew coming into you was going
1: to
0: be useless.
1: What? I'm
0: absolutely useless. No, you know, help at all. Don't worry about it.
1: Help.
0: No.
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11: Good morning, I'm Britt Aylin. Police are investigating a serious crash at Sidmouth where a woman received critical injuries. Olivia Hicks has more.
12: Police and emergency services were called to the West Tamar Highway just before 9:45am on Wednesday after reports a vehicle had crashed into a power pole. The driver, a Mayfield woman in her 20s, was flown to the Royal Hobart Hospital in a critical condition. The two passengers in the vehicle suffered minor injuries and were treated at the scene. Police say early investigations indicate the grey Holden Commodore sedan was travelling south on the highway when it left the road and crashed into the pole. Investigations into the cause of the crash are ongoing. Police are urging anyone who witnessed the incident or has dashcam footage to contact police or Crime Stoppers.
11: Three people have been arrested and charged following a targeted search at Georgetown earlier in the week. Members of the Georgetown Uniformed Squad, with the support of Task Force Raven, Northern CIB, the Dog Handler Unit and Specialist Police Resources, executed a warrant at a private residence on Tuesday afternoon. The search, conducted as part of a broader investigation into a series of alleged burglary, stealing and damage incidents across the northeast. Tasmania Police says officers seized quantities of illicit substances, drug paraphernalia and firearm parts, as well as three motorcycles, an ATV and power tools, all believed to be stolen. A 23-year-old man's been charged with unlawful possession of property and drug-related offences, while a 21-year-old man's facing charges of unlawful possession and obstructing police, and a 21-year-old woman's been charged with breaching a police family violence order. They will each appear in court at a later date. The Department for Education, Children and Young People says it's working to minimise the impacts of a cybersecurity breach which may have impacted staff and students at TASTAFE. The US-based Canvas software is used by schools, unis and other educational facilities around the world. Its parent company notifying clients that a criminal third party had accessed their data at the weekend. And there's a new direct link from Launceston to Canberra. The first flight run by Link Airways touched down at Launceston Airport yesterday afternoon. It'll operate four times a week.
2: 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Chilly National News Now.
13: Morning, I'm Rob McLennan. 13 ISIS brides and their children are hours away from landing in Sydney and Melbourne, some facing arrest as soon as they touch down. Multicultural Affairs Minister Anne Arliss told 7:30 she is confident the children who've been living in a Syrian refugee camp can live a normal life.
14: I'm a big believer in that the circumstances of your birth shouldn't determine the trajectory of your life.
13: DFAT is confident none of the four Aussies aboard the cruise ship at the centre of a hantavirus outbreak have been infected. Spain's Canary Islands had earlier refused to let the vessel dock, but the Spanish government has now stepped in and overruled that decision. Donald Trump is confident a deal is close to end the war in Iran, with the two sides reportedly closing in on a one-page memo to end the conflict. However, the president's also warning that if an agreement is not reached, he will have to resume bombing the hell out of them. Nearly 1,700 businesses across Australia have been forced to close since the start of March. Experts are blaming cost of living pressures.
15: At Banjo's, they speak donut with three new exciting flavours, melty salted caramel, zesty lemon poppy and punchy coffee cream. Just $2 with a coffee. 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
17: In sport, Freo isn't chasing validation ahead of its top four clash with the Hawks at Optus Stadium. Defender Judd McVie returns from illness, replacing Jeremy Sharp as the Dockers' only change. And coach Justin Longmuir says he's viewing tonight as a litmus test.
18: Don't have to prove anything to anyone. We just need to see where our footy stacks up. It's another opportunity for us to try and improve our footy. We understand the opposition, understand their strengths, understand what our footy's about.
17: And in the tennis, Australia's Alexander Vukic has advanced at the Italian Open after winning his opening round match overnight. In the women's, fellow Aussie Daria Kasatkina is currently in action against American Katie McNally, while Ayla Tomjanovic is scheduled to hit the court later this morning. And that is the latest in news and sport. I'm Britt Aylin.
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19: Good morning. Over on the West Tamar Highway, it's slowing down a bit southbound from Riverside Drive to Pomona Road. And on the East Tamar Highway on Goderick Street through Invermay, we got some congestion at Forster Street in both directions. 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I'm Mia. More traffic soon on Chilli, your home of the hottest hits.
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16: Chilli's three-day forecast.
1: Good morning, top of 13. Mostly sunny in Launceston today. Expect a medium chance of showers late this afternoon and evening. Tomorrow, top of 17, mostly sunny with a mostly sunny start to your weekend, and a top of 20. It's currently sitting at 4 degrees.
0: Currently sitting at 4 degrees as well. In Scottsdale, top of 11, partly cloudy, medium chance of showers. And snow possible above 600 metres. There's also some hail on the way as well. Let me just grab my mouse here and I can scroll down. Mostly sunny on Friday, though, however, with a top of 15. And your Saturday is mostly sunny with a top of 19.
1: Ooh. Top of 14, possible shower on the way in St Helens today. Expect some morning frost around the higher ground and a medium chance of showers, most likely late this afternoon and evening, with snow possible or above 600 metres as well. On the way tomorrow, a few Friday, mostly sunny in 17 with the mostly sunny start to your weekend Saturday, top of 19. It's currently sitting at 8 degrees.
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1: Ah, yeah.
16: Australia, a nation built on world-changing discoveries. From the revolutionary Hills Hoist to breaking the sound barrier and inventing ultrasound. And boldly asking the question,
0: why
16: dial up
1: when we can Wi-Fi?
16: Prepare yourselves for the greatest discovery of all. It's Nick and Marcus for breakfast on Chilli.
0: Yes, good morning, good morning. If you're just catching up now, it is Chilli Breakfast with Nick and Marcus. It is now 38 minutes past 6, and Nico and I are in here doing it for you. It is freezing outside, and we're nice and snug in our toasty office, aren't
1: but
0: we, Nico?
1: But if you're experiencing the harsh weather out there, then We're sorry. We're sorry you have to go through that.
0: Yeah, you're right. I should have taken that into account.
1: I don't want to boast that it was actually steaming hot in the studio beginning of this year.
0: Yeah.
1: But, it wasn't good.
0: Okay, well.
1: Enjoy the freezing cold.
0: Anyway, Chilli Breakfast, Nick and Marcus, all thanks to Country Club Tasmania. Up on the show today, we got Max Roney just at the end of this break here. We got Nico's favourite, the Daily Donut.
1: Yep.
0: Following that, later in the day, we're going to chat about AgFest, of course. We got Tamron from AgFest as well, who's going to be out there today, tomorrow, and Saturday. And,
1: She's with Launceston Moran Chainsaw Centre. They're going to be out there. We're going to be out there Saturday. Jack's going to be out there from 10 today.
0: Yeah, it's all happening at AgFest. It's going to be amazing. But before we get into all of that, of course, let's roll into this one.
20: Let's get ready to rumble! It's the Spicy Single!
21: You gotta fight!
0: This is the Spicy Single. It is all thanks to Blue Gum Loans, and Nick and I pick two songs and they go head to head and we battle it out. And the winner of that gets played at the end of the show.
1: That's
0: you,
1: right.
0: The listener, gets to vote for it. That's the best part of this. You guys get to pit it out against each other as well.
1: That's right.
0: Jump on the Chilli Insta and vote for who you want to play.
1: A beautiful, beautiful democracy. What song have you selected today?
0: Nico, I've gone with Pulp's Common People. Now, you told me yesterday that this is a Bowie track?
1: No, it's Bowie. It's Pulp or a Bowie-inspired sort of band.
0: Oh, yeah. Right. Singer. That checks out, because when you said that, I sort of went, yeah, it does sound like a Bowie.
1: Very Bowie.
0: You're so right. So here we are. Such a great track. Very, very happy with that one. I don't have a reason for it, actually. I just really wanted to hear it. I haven't heard it in a while.
1: Because we're all common people right here.
0: We are. What have you gone with?
1: Look, I don't have a really great reason for mine either, but I heard it the other day and I thought, gee, you never ask for this song. Like, no one ever asks for this song, but the moment it plays, you go, oh, what a great song.
0: Yeah.
1: Dakota Stereotonics.
0: I mean, isn't that just the beauty of music, though? You just hear a song and you go, cool, I want to listen to that again.
1: So, yeah, pretty well. I know it's a song that no one ever asked for, really, but it's a song you can vote for today.
0: That's it. Two strong songs going head-to-head. You get to decide. Jump up on the Chilli Insta again and vote for that one. Let's get stuck into who we got next. I can't even see.
1: It's Gracie Abrams. That's so true.
0: Oh, she's up there. There she is. That's so true. Gracie Abrams. There you go.
1: All right, let us sing.
0: Yeah, okay. All right.

0: was, in fact, Gracie Abrams, which I should have seen that before. There we are. That's so true. And that was the clean version.
1: That's so true.
0: Chili Breakfast, Nick and Marcus. All thanks to Country Club Tasmania. Now, Nico, what's your favourite part of the day?
1: Bedtime.
0: Oh, what's your second favourite part of the day?
1: Breakfast.
0: Is it having a donut for breakfast, maybe?
1: Oh, yeah, that might work out. That's a very close 12th.
0: Yeah?
1: Yeah. But it's definitely up in the top 13.
0: All right, well, let's warm up the oven and get that donut in there and put some sprinkles on that bad boy.
2: Donut.
0: Good yes ending. I love it. So, Daily Donut, Nico.
1: Mate,
0: what have you got for me today?
1: I heard about this morning. I was reading about it earlier, like when I woke up, and I didn't really know what it meant. So I'm glad this article's popped up now. It's for blue dot fever. Have you heard about it?
0: No.
1: So I honestly thought it was a fever going around. And
0: fair,
1: I was like,
0: fair.
1: Blue dot, like, is it like the opposite of chicken pox?
0: Yeah, is it contagious? Yeah. What do we do?
1: Like, do I have it? I've seen
0: it start on a cruise ship this time.
1: There is a strange blue dot growing on my butt, but yeah. I don't know what that is.
0: Who ate a bat this time? What's going on?
1: Yeah. Well, this time it's not about eating. It's actually all about musicians in this case. And it hasn't been a great year for touring musical acts, with a bunch of high-profile cancellations, earning the label of blue dot fever. Now, it's a reference to the blue dots on Ticketmaster seating charts. They represent unsold seats, and too many of those, and a concert tour can quickly become unprofitable.
0: Yeah.
1: Which now I understand.
0: Yes.
1: So far, artists like Post Malone, Megan Trainor, and most recently the Pussycat Dolls have all been caught with blue dot fever, which is surprising, being these three, like, I'll say elite
0: massive
1: class.
0: Names.
1: Yeah, massive names, elite class acts. I haven't heard anything about their tours, though.
0: This is so interesting because I saw a rant on Insta yesterday about this.
1: Yeah.
0: Where a Gen Zer was basically ranting about, they didn't mention blue dot fever, but mentioned about this widespread cancellations of tours.
1: Right,
0: an actual thing. And saying, why do you think that's occurring? Because we can't afford to go.
1: Yeah, made me think about that, Tones and I.
0: Yeah, it's in this day and age where the ticket prices are just too much.
1: Yep.
0: People can't afford, they can barely afford to, like, they can maybe have one luxury of, like, a subscription service or something.
1: That's right.
0: They can have a coffee, maybe a couple a week.
1: Yep, and that's
0: but
1: it.
0: But, like, it's but getting rough out there financially.
1: It's these things where it's, like, it's a, there's a living thing and then there's, like, an enjoyment thing.
0: Yeah.
1: And day-to-day coffee, yeah, subscriptions, like, they're the things that you sit down and enjoy.
0: Yeah.
1: A concert is a specific event.
0: Yep.
1: You're spending... People, like, I know for Harry Styles, I think I spent, like, over $100.
0: It's insane. And there's people who live and
1: almost
0: breathe
1: 200.
0: Concerts and music, which, fair enough, right?
1: Yep.
0: But they can't afford to go to as many concerts as they do each year.
1: It's crazy.
0: Yeah.
1: Like, we need more money. We
0: That's
1: need
0: it.
1: More money.
0: We need more money.
1: So, if you didn't get it before, we need more money.
0: And that there is blue dot fever.
1: Yeah, it's incredible. Yeah. I just think, like, it's a bit funny in the sense where I believe the other day we were talking about Tones and I.
0: Yeah.
1: Going out to Ulverston.
0: Well, I think the tickets were only meant to be like $10 or something crazy. And then
1: shot up to 85 all of a sudden.
0: 85, 88 or something. Yeah, silly.
1: Yeah, it's...
0: People can't afford that.
1: And pulled the rug right out from under us.
0: Yeah.
1: And for a two-hour concert?
0: Yeah, and look, she's crying poor too. She's got a $400,000 tax bill.
1: Yeah.
0: I mean, that's common knowledge. I'm not slighting her.
1: No, not at all.
0: You know, so she rolls into Ulvie being like... Here's the thing.
1: Guys, you know how I'm cool.
0: Yeah.
1: Well, do you want to give this cool guy more money?
0: Can't the cool thing be that I actually came to Ulverston in the first place? $88.
1: But you also can spend an extra $10 if you go through the front gate, and then an extra $10 if you love me that much.
0: And $25 for a popcorn bucket of my head.
1: And there's a tip jar at front.
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3: 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Thanks to Country Club Tasmania, Country Club Avenue, Prospect Vale. Coming close.

0: morning, Nick and Marcus. Chilly breakfast for your Thursday. And on the line with us right now is Max Roney from the Tassie Devils Football Club.
1: Got that fire in our eyes, cause the dream is on the rise. We are the Devils, Tassie's team.
0: Good morning, Maxie. Thanks for joining us again this week.
2: No worries, guys. How are we going?
3: Oh, very, very good, mate. We haven't spoken to you since the big win over Sandringham. That's massive.
2: Yeah, it was a great result, especially in the wet to score. I mean, as a collective with Sandringham, over 220 points.
0: Oh,
2: but
0: geez.
2: To put up 126 ourselves, like, it was some pretty good going footy. So, yeah, it's a great win.
0: Now, how was it playing back on your home ground, UTAS Stadium? What was the vibes like for you?
2: Oh, it was great. Like, different one to the Port Melbourne game, obviously. Wetter day. I think it was a little bit earlier as well, but... No, it was a great day, and I was still surprised with the crowd that turned up, seeing as it was wet and a bit miserable. But, yeah, it was great to be back out on UTAS. Always love playing there.
0: Your true Tassie lovers always come out in the wet. That's all we know here.
3: That's awesome. Now, moving forward, we've got, obviously, you've got Werribee teed up. You're heading over to their home ground. That's Saturday, May 9th, round 7. How are we feeling leading into this one?
2: Yeah, it's a bit of a daunting one, Werribee. They're obviously a pretty strong standalone team, and they've been highly successful in the last 5-10 years. So, yeah, we're looking forward to it. Obviously, we had that hit out with them in the preseason where we got to kind of see how we were tracking against standalone teams, and we've been pretty successful so far against standalone clubs. So it's just another one for us to go over and get the job done and then fly home.
0: Seeing the highlights from your most recent game, you guys are so, like, you're at an elite level now. It seems like the chemistry amongst the Devils are amazing. Like, I'm seeing amazing marks. I'm seeing amazing gameplay being had. You're at top three of the ladder right now.
3: Mm.
0: Is it a bit daunting at the moment? What's the energy like in the club?
2: Oh, I think it's real positive. Like, it's a lot of free-flowing, play-your-own-brand of footy. Like, we always spoke about in the pre-season just bringing your strengths and playing to your style. So, like, on the weekend, you could see Brandon Leary flying for his marks and clunking three hangers in the wet. And then you've got, us backmen off the half-back, like Jackson, Jack Carnham, Baxter and myself all linking up with handball chain with the mids. And
0: it's been great.
2: It just feels like at the moment we're all connecting really well and kind of playing off each other.
0: You could almost play classical music behind the gameplay and it would look beautiful. It would look like a whole dance routine.
2: Especially with some of the handball chains we've been getting through the midfielders as well. Like, we've got some pretty silky operators in there. So, it's been good to watch. Yeah.
0: You guys almost had sticky hands. What's the secret behind grabbing a wet ball?
3: Yeah.
2: I don't know. I don't think I got some of the grippo that the other boys were having on, because it was Jed Hagen taking one-handed marks down the board, as well as obviously Menzies in the midfield had it on a string, same with Caleb. So, they were just clean all day, which for a wet game like that is what you probably want to see as a crowd. So,
0: it's insane to watch.
3: Now, you might not be able to answer this one, Maxie, but what's the pre-game feel like in the rooms? Like, what G's up the team? What gets you boys revving and gets you out there firing?
2: I feel like we keep it pretty low-key and casual.
0: Oh, really?
2: Especially for the first hour we get there, because we get there 2 hours before the game. But it's kind of when we have that first line meetings and then Jez says his part that we kind of all switch on from there. So before that, that's pretty casual. You've got, like, Jackson Artemis has his headphones, the corded headphones in, and those boys sitting by themselves and going out and kicking barrels or whatever. And then as soon as we have that first meeting, it's kind of go from there.
3: Lock in.
0: So it's not Dizzy Rascal Bonkers.
2: No, it's not Bonkers going on in the change rooms or anything like that. I don't even know what tunes we've been really playing. So
0: that's the one thing I loved about, like, the change rooms, like the training rooms. It was always like a nightclub in there. Like, it's got that warm environment. Everyone's sweaty.
2: Men's is putting on a bit of Bella Kay last week, so I don't know if that's going to have to be a pre-game ritual or anything like that, but it seemed to work on the weekend.
0: Very exciting. So when do you head off to Melbourne?
2: I'm pretty sure we go Friday afternoon.
0: Yeah, right, because it's at Avalon Airport Oval. Where about, like, is that close, legit close to the airport?
2: Yeah, I think it's only another 10... to 15 minutes. When we played them in the preseason, we played them at a different ground. But, yeah, I assume we'll go over and do a captain's run that afternoon and then, stay pretty close to the airport so we can just get the job done and get out.
0: Yeah, right.
3: Werribee is pretty easy to get to.
0: Is it?
3: Yeah, it's not that far. That's
0: pretty
3: fine.
0: Swift.
3: Yeah, nice one.
0: Hey, Maxie, another question I've got regarding just general gameplay. When you go play on another oval, probably one that you haven't played on or something, is it that much of a big difference when you play on a different oval? Like, is there like a, I don't know,
3: that an home energy ground advantage or the away, you know, disadvantage?
0: Do you notice that?
2: I think so. Like, some teams there is. Like, I think we're pretty lucky that we don't really have, like, a certain home ground. Like, we'll go play at North Hobart, which is pretty small, and then obviously last week at UTAS is a lot bigger. So we kind of change our playing style compared to the ground that we're on.
0: Mm.
2: Whereas, like, we're not fixed to, like, a Frankston Oval where we're playing on a skinny, long ground or anything like that.
0: Yeah,
3: sure.
0: Yeah.
2: Yeah, we're kind of lucky that we mix it up a little bit. Just keeps it fresh.
0: Of course. Well, we're excited about this weekend when you verse Werribee, the football club over at Melbourne Avalon Airport Oval. Very exciting stuff, Maxie. We'll catch up next week. Best of luck this weekend. Don't forget, it's at 1:05 on your Saturday. Thanks, Maxie. We'll catch up next week.
2: Thanks, guys. Cheers.
3: Cheers, mate.
4: Here we go. What's up, Australia? Scudder and Ed Coleman here. And we've got your weekend party sorted.
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8: Good morning, I'm Britt Aylin. Coming up, the single-page memo that could end the war in Iran. But first, in local news, a specialist police operations led to the reported seizure of illicit substances, drug paraphernalia, firearm parts and allegedly stolen property during a targeted search of a property at Georgetown. Members of the Georgetown Uniformed Squad, with the support of Task Force Raven, Northern CIB, the Dog Handler Unit and Specialist Police Resources, executed a warrant at the private residence on Tuesday afternoon. The search, conducted as part of a broader investigation into a series of alleged burglary, stealing and damage incidents across the northeast. Following the search, a 23-year-old man was charged with unlawful possession of property and drug-related offences, and a 21-year-old man was charged with unlawful possession and obstructing police, while a 21-year-old woman was charged with breaching a police family violence order. They will each appear in court at a later date. The state's health ministers dismissed calls for more funding and recruitment for paramedics amid revelations dozens of Tasmanians have been taken to hospital in a taxi instead of an ambulance. In the first 9 weeks of this year, 165 people who called 000 for emergency medical assistance were sent a cab.
17: But how can you possibly defend using taxis in place of ambulances? No matter how amazing our triage staff are, the phone is no substitute for paramedic assessment and care on the ground.
8: Greens MP Cecily Rosell there. But Health Minister Bridget Archer says the criticism is an insult to call takers.
18: All requests for an ambulance are triaged by priority based on the urgency of the case and the information available at the time.
8: And there's a catch to the AFL's reduced ticket prices for games between rounds 10 and 15. The discounts of up to $15 only apply to matches played at Marvel Stadium and the MCG, and not the round 11 match between Hawthorn and Adelaide at UTAS Stadium. Ron Isco from the AFL Fans Association says Tasmanians have a right to be peeved.
19: If someone from Perth, Adelaide, Geelong, Brisbane are listening to this now, they'll say, all very well for you guys in Victoria. What about us? So, yeah, they are.
7: 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Chilly. National. News. Now.
20: Hi there, I'm Rob McLennan. We're expecting heavy security at Sydney and Melbourne airports this afternoon for the arrival of the so-called ISIS brides and their children. The four women and nine kids have been living in Syrian refugee camps. Federal Police Commissioner Chrissy Barrett says her team will greet them.
21: Some individuals will be arrested and charged. Some will face continued investigations.
20: Donald Trump says there's a good chance the war with Iran will soon be over. The US and Tehran working on a one-page memo aimed at ending the conflict once and for all. The president says the terms include Iran shipping its enriched uranium to the US and promising not to operate its underground facilities. And DFAT says it doesn't believe the four Australians on board a ship at the centre of a hantavirus outbreak have been infected. It comes as Spain orders the Canary Islands to take the vessel in. Two passengers and a crew member suspected of having the virus have now been evacuated from the ship.
7: Catch Western Bulldogs Premiership hero Tom Liberatore Saturday, June 6 at Balls and Bumpers. 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
8: In sport, Hawthorn's leaning on its big game experience ahead of tonight's top four showdown with Freo at Optus Stadium. Brodie Ryan makes his debut alongside Max Ramsden and Sam Butler, while Cole Shadier, Finn McGuinness and Jack Scrimshaw are out. Assistant coach David Mackay says they're relishing the heavyweight clash.
22: Yeah, we feel like we're well prepared. We understand we've got to be at our best.
8: In the women's game, Carlton's head of AFLW has left the club just days before the pre-season starts. Ash Nolte finished up with the Blues this week after three seasons as the club's GM of women's footy. And LIV Golf Adelaide will be back next year, according to Cameron Smith. The Aussie golfer says he fully expects the event, which has become one of the biggest sporting events in the country, to return in 2027. The future of the LIV tournaments is currently under a cloud after Saudi Arabia pulled its funding. That is the latest in news and sport. I'm Britt Allen.
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0: Good morning. Taking a look on Goderich Street through Invermay, we got congestion in both directions at Forster Street, then again after the North Esk River, and over in Elphin, the corner of Elphin Road and Hobblers Bridge is starting to get pretty congested. 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I'm Mia. More traffic soon on Chilli, your home of the hottest hits.
7: 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Chilli's three-day forecast.
1: G'day, good morning. It's getting to a top of 13 today in Launceston. Expect a mostly sunny day with a medium chance of showers late this afternoon and evening. On the way tomorrow, it's going to be mostly sunny, top of 17, with a mostly sunny top of 20 degree days. On Saturday, it's currently sitting at 5 degrees.
22: Over in Scottsdale, the temperature's actually dropped from it was 4 degrees. It's now 3 degrees in Scottsdale with a top of 11 on the way. Partly cloudy day and a medium chance of showers, most likely this afternoon. Snow possible above 600 meters. It's getting very cold out there, guys. Tomorrow is there's a refresh. Friday mostly sunny day with a top of 15 degrees, and your Saturday began mostly sunny with a top of 19.
1: Top of 14 and a possible shower expected in St Helens today. Areas of morning frost about the higher ground and a medium chance of showers, most likely late this afternoon and evening, with snow possible above 600 metres. Mostly sunny in 17 tomorrow, mostly sunny 19 Saturday. It's currently sitting at 7 degrees.
22: And being Agfest, we're going to look over in the Carrick area now. It is currently sitting at 4 degrees at Agfest. We've got a top of 12 today expected and late showers. Snow possible above 600 metres in that area, partly cloudy. So get your gumboots on,
1: yep.
22: Get your blunnies,
1: yep.
22: Rug up. It's going to be a cold one, but it's going to be fun.
1: Get a sheepskin on your back. It's going to be cold.
7: In a world of chaos, two legendary heroes were sent to bring peace and order to the planet. But we couldn't afford them. So we're settling for the next best thing. Or what was available anyway. Nick and Marcus for breakfast on Chilli.
22: Yes, good morning. It is 11 minutes past 7. It is Chilli Breakfast with Nick and Marcus. And before I forget, we have 10 free movement classes to give away for St Luke's. 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All you have to do is jump on chillifm.com.au and register your name, and we will announce the winner throughout the show during one of the weeks.
1: Get moving to the website so you can get moving to St Luke's.
23: Yeah, no, he's good. He's
22: nicely done, Nico. Hey.
1: Yes, hi. Hi, mate.
22: Old Granny Stitch Up.
1: Yes.
22: Now we're going to get to that after this short break, and we got a song.
1: My partner.
22: I'm very curious about this.
1: Yeah, my partner has a ridiculous story that happened to her, and the conclusion of it actually this week. It's okay. Been months in the running.
22: Okay.
1: It's been months.
22: We've got that. I want to have a chat as well about the greatest of all time and what that really means, the GOAT, as they call it. And shortly after the break, we've got Tamron from Agfest. She's out there today. That's from Launceston. And Chainsaw and Mower Centre. Is that it? Mower and Chainsaw Centre?
1: Yeah.
22: I got that right.
1: Oh, God.
22: Sorry. I always get...
1: It goes
22: It's
1: in,
22: Mower and Chainsaw.
1: Yeah.
22: Yeah, I always do that.
1: In the political hierarchy of things, it goes mowers then chainsaws.
22: I don't know. I love a chainsaw, though.
1: I know you do.
22: Yeah. She's going to be out there at Agfest, and we're going to be interviewing her as well, and we're going to be chatting about Agfest in general, because Agfest is the topic of the day.
1: Oh, you're right. You're right. It is Agfest Day, like Christmas Day.
22: That's it.
1: It's glorious time of year.
22: But before we get into that, let's get into some Madison Avenue.
1: Yeah, let's do it.
22: And Nick, what have I always said?
1: Please. You're a cute boy.
22: Stop calling me baby.
1: No.
22: Don't call me baby.

0: And people are saying, yeah, I've seen her at the Pokies. I've seen her at the Kaz. She's been putting people's money at the Kaz.
1: No, that's so bad.
0: She has been extorting people of their cash, money,
1: so
0: physical
1: husband
0: money.
1: So wasn't in the hospital?
0: Well, he's probably been passed ages ago.
1: Oh, no.
0: But then she's going around and just ripping people off. If there's
1: what?
0: If there's ever a time to rip people off, it's while you're old, isn't it?
1: Oh, that's not okay.
0: That's terrible.
1: No.
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0: chilly breakfast. Nick and Marcus, good morning. Hope you're having a great morning. It is now 26 minutes past 7. And before we get into this next topic, Nick, I just want to remind everyone, and this is very important.
1: Yep.
0: Burger Day. Yeah. National Burger Day is coming up May 28th, the end of the month. And what you can do is actually jump onto chillyfm.com.au and you can register your own burger recipe.
1: Mm-hmm.
0: The ultimate burger recipe, right?
1: The biggest one.
0: Now, this is going to go to Hello Georgie over there on 95 George Street. And your burger creation, if it gets picked, if you're the lucky winner, you can win 4 meals at Hello Georgie
1: for the month. We want you to build the ultimate burger.
0: That's it.
1: We're going to pick the ultimate burger.
0: That's it.
1: They're going to make it, and it's going to be on their menu.
0: That's it.
1: That's exactly how it's going to go down. Best creation as well. You get yourself into the draw to win a burger a week.
0: Cannot wait.
1: A whole burger.
0: Because we get to test the burgers.
1: That's right.
0: That's the best part of this. Now, Nico.
1: Yes, mate.
0: Greatest of all time, GOAT. This is my question to you. We have the GOAT Awards here at Chili.
1: Michael Jordan.
0: And for the station itself as a whole, in fact. And the GOAT Awards.
1: This is like Employee of the Month.
0: It is, yeah. And you the email goes out and it's 4 questions. It's like aim high. No, it's not a question. It's like a statement. Who is aiming high?
1: Yeah.
0: What are the other 3?
1: It's like those basic company standards, like these are like, you know, it's like a motto.
0: It's a values thing.
1: Yeah.
0: Yeah. Are you upholding the values of our company?
1: That's right.
0: And so you vote and nominate people around the company and give a reason as to why you're nominating.
1: And it's anonymous voting as well.
0: Anonymous voting. Now, we go the GOAT lunch. We all get together. We sit there and we have a surprise lunch together.
1: That's right.
0: And then the GOAT awards get read out. And then the person with the most nominations wins the GOAT.
1: Yes.
0: And they get a spicy golden jacket to wear.
1: That's right. It's the golden fleece for the GOAT.
0: The golden fleece for the GOAT. That's it. And you also get a nice little voucher, which is good. Now, guess who won the GOAT this month?
1: All right. To our demise, we're sitting opposite ends of the kitchen. Not even paying attention, really.
0: Pretty much.
1: Pretty well.
0: We're just eating pizza, having a great time.
1: And cracking jokes at everyone else's votes.
0: That's it. And now it's like, that's right, we've got to do the winner. Okay, the winner is, it's a tie today. Wow.
1: Oh my gosh, you wouldn't believe it.
0: Well, it goes to Marcus. And I was like, here we go.
1: I've got to split it.
0: And then the room went quiet.
1: Yeah.
0: And Nick.
1: Well, I don't think it was, and it was more like, Nick, where is he? Oh, there he is, come on up.
0: It definitely dropped down.
1: No, come on up, Nick, come on. We voted you, you're half of the best.
0: So how, Nick, do we split this $50 voucher?
1: So it is a $50 voucher, and it's one voucher, it's a card.
0: Yeah.
1: So we can't split it in half. It's not like a $5 note where we get, like, you can cut it in half and get $2.50 each.
0: Well, you owe Flick and I dinner.
1: Stop.
0: So maybe you come out for dinner. And you can have $25 worth
1: of that
0: voucher.
1: You want me out for dinner with you guys? Is that an invite?
0: Oh, no, bring M.
1: Yeah.
0: Yeah.
1: Okay. My carer, I should say.
0: Yeah, your carer. Bring your carer. Well, she has to be there by
1: You want to go out
0: rights.
1: For dinner?
0: Well, it's just a suggestion. I'm just throwing it in the wind.
1: Well,
0: we have a $50 voucher. Otherwise, we can purchase something dumb, like really dumb.
1: How about $25 each? And we've got to present each other with a present.
0: Oh, that's cool.
1: And you've got to, like, it's a bit like Christmas. Well, let's have a Christmas in July.
0: Do you reckon they'll let us split the voucher over 2 different purchases? It would work that way, right?
1: How about you just have the voucher? I'll have the voucher for the first half, and I'll get something worth $25.
0: Yeah.
1: And then I'll make sure it's exactly $25.
0: As close to, yeah.
1: And then I'll give you the voucher.
0: Okay.
1: And then you go get your thing.
0: Okay.
1: And if there's no money on it, I don't know what happened. It's not my fault.
0: Okay.
1: It's something in the system.
0: I trust you. I surely. Yeah.
1: Christmas and July gifts?
0: Yeah.
1: Wow.
0: You'll never hear the end of it if you spend the whole thing.
1: What are our categories? Like, are we just going for a surprise gift, or would you like, are you looking for anything?
0: No.
1: You just want me to...
0: I love a surprise gift.
1: You want me to make something for you with $25 worth of arts and crafts?
0: Please, no.
1: I can make you a card.
0: Please, no.
1: Worth $25.
0: No, just anything but that. Please. I'll get, like, some sort of toxicology report I'll need for the amount of glue that you've put on this craft thing.
1: Please. It's still expensive, though. $25.
0: Okay. Are we doing this?
1: Yeah. 100%. I'm actually down
0: $25 gifts, and we'll do an exchange on the show.
1: And if you don't
0: But it's going to have to be after Japan, I'm guessing.
1: Yeah, I'll be flat broke. Actually, let's make it end of the year.
0: End of the year?
1: Well, I'll finally have some money.
0: It's on voucher.
1: Oh, that's right.
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10: Good morning, I'm Britt Anglin. Coming up, a seventh cruise ship passenger infected with hantavirus. But first, a look at our local news. Three people have been charged after authorities conducted a targeted search of a home at Georgetown. Ebony Applett has more.
11: Members of the Georgetown Uniformed Squad, with the support of Task Force Raven, the Northern CIB, the Dog Handler Unit and Specialist Police Resources, executed a search warrant at the private residence at around 2:30pm on Tuesday. where authorities report they located and seized quantities of illicit substances, drug paraphernalia and firearm parts, as well as property believed to be stolen, including three motorcycles and an ATV. The search, which was conducted as part of a broader investigation into a series of alleged burglary, stealing and damage incidents across the northeast, led to the arrests of three people. A 23-year-old Georgetown man charged with unlawful possession of property and drug-related offences, a 21-year-old Georgetown man charged with obstructing police and unlawful possession, and a 21-year-old Georgetown woman charged with breaching a police family violence order. They will each front court at a later date. Legislation to make Easter Sunday a public holiday has passed the lower house of Tasmanian Parliament. Currently, we're the only state or territory where workers aren't compensated with penalty rates. Several key business groups have advocated against the bill, arguing local companies can't afford it. But the push was backed by a key retail union.
12: We need to listen to workers sometimes because they often aren't listened to, so I appreciate that sentiment.
11: Labor leader Josh Willig there. It will now move to the upper house for debate. And the TEC will continue its count this morning following Saturday's Legislative Council elections in the divisions of Huon and Rosevears. Yesterday, postal votes were processed and checked against the electoral roll for eligibility. Today, they'll be added to the tally before the distribution of preferences begins. As it stands, incumbent Rosevears MLC Jo Palmer is set to retain her seat in the upper house, currently holding 42.65% of the vote. But in the south of the state, the race for Huon's much tighter. Current member Dean Harris has nearly 6,500 votes, accounting for just over 30%, followed closely by independent candidate Claire Glade Wright on 27.85%.
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13: Hello, I'm Rob McLennan. Another passenger from the cruise ship hit by a deadly hantavirus outbreak has contracted the disease a month after he arrived home from his trip. The Swiss man has tested positive to the virus, which has killed three people and left another three sick. Four Australians are aboard that ship. US President Donald Trump is confident an agreement to end the war with Iran can be struck before he heads to China next week. He claims the regime is desperate to get a deal done.
14: We'll see whether or not they can make a deal that's satisfactory to us. We have it very much under control.
13: Questions are being asked about how Northern Territory child protection workers bungled the case involving Kumanjai Little Baby. It's believed there'd been multiple calls to the department prior to the incident, and Minister Robin Carles told the ABC she wants answers.
15: There are concerns that processes weren't followed correctly, and I'm sure that I'll receive a report from this chief executive once the investigation has been completed.
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11: To sport now and a boost for Fremantle with Judd McVie back from illness for tonight's blockbuster against Hawthorn at Optus Stadium. While the Hawks have made three changes, including Cole Shadia, who's sidelined by an adductor strain. Dockers coach Justin Longmuir admitting there aren't many holes in Hawthorn's game.
16: I like the shape and which they set the ground up. Contest work was, especially centre bounce work, was really strong on the weekend, which gave them field position and allowed them to set the ground up. Clearly had a lot more inside 50s, and usually they've been capitalising on those inside 50s.
11: And in the tennis, Daria Katsikina has been knocked out of the Italian Open this morning after falling in straight sets against American Katie McNally, while fellow Aussie Ayla Tomljanovic's match has been suspended during the first set due to heavy rain. That is the latest in news and sport. I'm Brit Aylin.
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17: Taking a look on the West Ama Highway, it's slowing down quite heavily southbound from Riverside Drive to Pomona Road, and we've got congestion in Bathurst Street approaching Brisbane Street. Also watch out for some works in Carrick on Illawarra Road between the Bass Highway and Bishopbourne Road. Aw, running late, were you? That's no excuse. When you're driving in a school zone, follow signs, slow down and prepare to stop at crossings. Grow up, there's no excuse in a school zone. I'm Mia, more traffic soon on Chilli, your home of the hottest hits.
2: AgFest weather and traffic report. For Snowy River Launceston, every Tasmanian journey starts with the right caravan. Explore the full range at 6 Gaddy Street, Western Junction, less than a kilometre from the airport.
1: Yeah.
0: Wasn't used to that intro.
1: Yeah, that's pretty new. Top of 13 in Launceston. Expect a mostly sunny day. Medium chance of showers in the afternoon and evening with winds getting up to 20 kilometres per hour. Top of 17, mostly sunny on the way tomorrow and a mostly sunny Saturday. Top of 20s. It's currently sitting at 5 degrees.
0: Sorry, that was way funnier than I thought it was going to be. Oh, Scottsdale, currently sitting at 5 degrees, top of 11 today. It's a medium chance of showers, partly cloudy, and snow above 600 metres. Possibly hail as well. Look out. Watch your cars.
1: Watch out right now.
0: Friday.
1: Stop it.
0: Friday, mostly sunny, top of 15. And your Saturday, mostly sunny, top of 19.
1: 14 is your top today in St Helens. Expect a possible shower with areas of morning frosts about the higher ground. Mostly sunny couple days ahead. Top of 17 tomorrow. Top of 19 Saturday. It's currently sitting at 8 degrees.
0: Now, over at Agfest.
1: Right.
0: Those of you that are on the way there, about to arrive, I think gates open at 8 o'clock.
1: Yeah, yep. Something like that. You probably heard the intro for the weather for Agfest.
0: That's it. It's currently 5 degrees, guys. If you put your hand out your car window, you'll know that. It's top of 12 today, partly cloudy. Medium chance of showers on the way. Snow above 600 metres and more hail on the way. So please be careful. Please rug up and make sure you've got your wellies or your blunnies on today. And the winds will be picking up to 30 k's an hour as well.
1: That's right. And drive carefully out there as well. Make sure you don't try and overtake anyone that you don't need to or whatever, you know, just follow
0: be
1: the
0: sensible.
1: Rules. Yeah.
0: It's going to be a busy road.
1: Everyone's going to get out there. Don't
0: Let's
1: worry.
0: Look after each other.
1: Yeah.
0: Agfest. Good morning.
18: Australia, a nation built on world-changing discoveries. From the revolutionary Hills Hoist to breaking the sound barrier and inventing ultrasound and boldly asking the question, why dial-up and weaken Wi-Fi? Prepare yourselves for the greatest discovery of all. It's Nick and Marcus for breakfast on Chilli.
0: Yes, good morning. 43 minutes past 7, Chilli Breakfast with Nick and Marcus, all thanks to Country Club Tasmania. Now,
1: what have we got coming up?
0: I don't know why. That was so funny.
1: Just didn't expect it. Like, it is like dressing up for an event.
0: Yeah.
1: And then it turns out everyone's like, you full tux and everyone's like in flannies.
0: Yeah,
1: like,
0: that's what have I
1: what's
0: done?
1: Going on?
0: We do have Tamron from Launceston Mower and Chainsaw Centre. We're going to be interviewing her shortly about her time at Agfest today, tomorrow and Saturday. They're going to be out there all weekend. We're also just going to have a general chat between each other about what to actually do at Agfest, because
1: that's right.
0: Me, I haven't been there for at least 15 plus years.
1: Well, I'm still pretty fresh to it. So I asked the people last night what the best things to see at Agfest were.
0: Oh, yeah.
1: So we're going to get the people's opinion as well. If you do know of anything, we'll take a call. 633-15901. Tell us what the best thing to see at Agfest is, what your favourite thing is.
0: We'd love to take a call on this one, actually.
1: If not, we can read out some
0: and
1: of the
0: comments.
1: And then
0: shortly after the break as well, Nico, you've got a bit of a rant. Mate, right.
1: I'm boiling. I'm steaming at the ears already.
0: I love that. Now, before we get stuck into that, let's get stuck into a little bit of Jimmy Eat World in
1: the
0: middle.
1: Yeah, before we eat into my rant.
0: Yes.
1: Got a little bit of time till that, though.
0: We do.
1: It's about an hour.
0: Chilli. Good morning.

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0: morning, Nick and Marcus. Chilli breakfast for you Thursday, and it's finally arrived, the Thursday of Agfest. And with us right now is Tamarin from Launceston Moran Chainsaw Centre, who are actually a prime sponsor of Agfest. Tamarin, thank you very much for joining us right now.
1: Thanks for having me.
0: Now, we caught up last year. Very exciting year for Agfest. Always is exciting. Can you tell us what's on offer for you guys at Agfest? What will you be featuring?
1: So we're featuring anything from a chainsaw to a ride-on to a lawnmower. Chainsaws starting from $299, ride-ons from $4,299. So certainly come down and grab a great bargain. Lots of savings to be had.
0: That's awesome. Now, this is like an important time where people can actually somewhat like maybe demo these sorts of things. They can check it out for themselves.
1: Yeah, come and feel the product. We will have a few different products on demo. We do also have one of our new stores that are coming to the market at the end of June, so certainly come along and have a look at that as well.
0: Oh, what's that?
1: So that's a new fuel injected saw, so certainly the boys will be happy to talk to you about that one. Certainly come along and have a look.
0: Have you seen it for yourself?
1: No, I haven't yet, but the boys have, and they're quite excited. So
0: it's like me talking about a new Lego kit coming out very soon. Like, I just get all frothy over it.
2: Always excited. What sort of brands are we looking at as well on the day?
1: Yeah, so we have mainly Husqvarna, but when it comes to some chippers and stuff like that, we have Hansa and Masport as well for your lawnmowers.
2: Yeah, nice.
0: For the Husqvarna side of things, what kind of Husqvarna products are going to be featured?
1: Yeah, so we have everything from your chainsaws, lawnmowers, ride-ons, to all the accessories to go with them. You have your automower on display as well, so certainly pop in and see us.
0: With all that then, like, what would you recommend people look at? I know everyone's looking for a different thing when they're out there, but what is almost the deal that you can't turn it down?
1: Yes, especially on some of our chainsaws at the moment, the deals are that good. Like, you get a lot of free stuff with them and saving good value on all the prices as well.
0: What do you have your eyes on? Is there anything that you get excited about selling?
1: Normally, yeah, just right across the board. I don't really mind anything. Yeah.
0: Anything that goes out that gate, you're happy about.
1: Yep, that's exactly right, because I know the customer will be happy with it.
0: Is there something that you've received feedback from that you've gone, this has never failed me?
1: Yeah, so anything from our chainsaws to our lawnmowers, everyone raves that they don't fail.
0: Yeah, very good. And we should actually say what site you're going to be at so they don't turn up to the wrong site. Where are they?
1: Yeah, so we're just off Main Street on 4th Avenue, site 409, so right next to the Central Arena this year.
0: Is that where you were last year or a different spot?
1: No, different spot this year. Yeah.
0: Central Ave.
1: Yeah.
0: Right up. Is that the Main Street, sorry?
1: So just off the Main Street.
0: Very nice. Good location. Yep. What are you excited for at Agfest?
1: Oh, just the vibe that's out there, and everyone gets excited about seeing everything, and yeah, it's just always fun.
0: Anything food-wise that you always tend to go towards?
1: Usually try a bit of everything, see what we can find. Yeah,
0: of course. Well, we're going to be excited. We'll catch you tomorrow as well, and also Saturday. Thank you very much for joining us for our Thursday, and we'll catch you tomorrow, Tamarin.
1: No worries, thank you.
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16: Good morning, I'm Britt Aylin. An online learning management system used by the Tasmanian Department for Education, Children and Young People has been targeted in a cybersecurity incident. The US program called Canvas is also used by TasTAFE, its parent company, telling impacted parties it was compromised by criminal hackers at the weekend. The Education Department says it's not yet been informed whether any Tasmanian data has been obtained and that investigations are ongoing. In the meantime, students and staff are urged to keep an eye out for any attempted scams or suspicious activity. A motion has passed Tasmania's lower house calling for the Liberal government to provide an updated cost estimate for the Macquarie Point Stadium. The Greens raising concerns of escalations as a result of rising prices for fuel and construction materials. The motion passed 18 votes to 15, supported by Labor and several independents. The Liberals, Carlo Di Falco and David O'Byrne against. Revised or new cost estimates must now be tabled by August 11. It comes as parliamentary proceedings were paused for half an hour yesterday for members to attend a candlelight vigil for victims of family violence. Despite the wet weather, organisers say around 250 people gathered on Parliament lawns in Hobart, while in Launceston, a smaller group of around 60 came together at Civic Square. With victim survivors sharing their personal stories, hopes for safer communities and requests for improved system responses. The event's part of a national campaign to mark the beginning of Domestic and Family Violence Prevention Month. If you or someone you know is experiencing family violence or abuse, help is available through the Family Violence Counselling and Support Service on 1800 608 122. And it may be a turbulent time for air travel at the moment, but that hasn't stopped the launch of a new direct route between Launceston and Canberra. The first Link Airways flight touching down at Launceston Airport yesterday.
17: Well, obviously we planned this well before all the other things happened, but I think the confidence we have in this route just shines through, and we're sticking with it, and here we're doing it, and the numbers are showing that I think it's going to be a real success.
16: The airline's Jeff Boyd there. The new service will operate four times a week.
15: 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Chilly. National. 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Now.
18: Morning, I'm Rob McLennan. Donald Trump says while he is confident a deal to end the Iran war is close, we need to remember we have been here before. It's reported a one-page memo aimed at bringing the conflict to an end includes plans to hand all of Iran's uranium to the US. Federal police will be on standby for this afternoon's arrival of four ISIS brides and their nine children. They're headed homeward after leaving a Syrian refugee camp. Many are expected to be arrested as soon as they step off their planes. Former opposition leader Susan Lee is reportedly enjoying an extended tour of the US and Europe and will not be around for Saturday's by-election in her old seat of Farah. It's expected to become one nation's first lower house gain at the expense of the coalition. Hope for older Aussies trapped in hospitals because they can't find an aged care bed. State health ministers establishing a task force to deal with it. And US media maverick Ted Turner has died at the age of 87.
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16: To sport now, and a heavyweight battle awaits Optus Stadium tonight. Fremantle's made one change with Jad McVee returning from illness. The Dockers have won seven in a row, while the Hawks haven't lost in 2 months. Adam Simpson says he's uncomfortable being asked whether he thinks he'll be Carlton's interim coach by the end of the year. The Blues' nightmare start to 2026 has fuelled speculation that Michael Voss won't see out the season. The West Coast Premiership coach is a consultant at Icon Park and has told AFL 360 the questioning feels awkward.
19: I've been in the position before. Everyone's talking about who's next when you're in the chair, and yep. you're just not comfortable talking about it, whether you're working at the club or not.
20: I don't think it's
19: appropriate to talk about.
16: And Cameron Smith remains confident LIV Golf will return to Adelaide next year. The event's under threat after Saudi Arabia pulled funding for the Renegade Golf League. But Smith says the team's working behind the scenes to bring it back. With the latest in news and sport, I'm Britt Aylin.
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21: Hello again, over on Goderick Street. They're in for May. We got delays in both directions at Forster Street, then again at Lindsay Street, continuing over the North Esk River, and on Wellington Street, it's slowing down southbound on approach to the Midland Highway. Love how you live in the 7-seat Isuzu MUX SUV. 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If you spot any traffic issues, give us a call on 6331 5901. I'm Mia, more traffic soon on Chile, your home of the hottest hits.
15: AgFest weather and traffic report. For Snowy River Launceston, every Tasmanian journey starts with the right caravan. Explore the full range at 6 Gaddy Street Western Junction, less than a kilometre from the airport.
0: Yes, getting to a top of 12 degrees in Carrick today. It's going to be a mostly cloudy day, medium chance of showers late this afternoon and evening. On the way tomorrow for your AgFest, top of 15 and mostly sunny and 18 on the way Saturday. It's currently sitting at 6 degrees out at AgFest right now, out at the Carrick area. Please drive carefully on the way out there.
2: As for Launceston, and as a whole, we've got a 5-degree day currently. It is a top of 13 on the way, though. It's partly cloudy, medium chance of showers, and winds reaching up to 20 k's. Pretty chill. Otherwise, Friday mostly sunny, top of 17, and Saturday mostly sunny, top of 20.
0: Top of 11, late shower expected in Scottsdale today. Medium chance of showers, most likely late this afternoon and evening. Tomorrow mostly sunny, 15, and mostly sunny, 19 on the way Saturday. It's currently sitting at 6 degrees.
2: And 7 degrees in St Helens, with a top of 14 today. Areas of frost about the higher ground, medium chance of showers and snow above 600 metres. Friday mostly sunny, top of 17 degrees, and Saturday mostly sunny again, top of 19.
15: In a world of chaos, two legendary heroes were sent to bring peace and order to the planet. But we couldn't afford them. So we're settling for the next best thing, or what was available anyway. It's Nick and Marcus for breakfast on Chile.
0: Good morning. Welcome on in. It is your Thursday, your Friday Eve here on Chile Breakfast. Nick and Marcus, we're on the way. We're going to catch up with Cal, who is out at AgFest at the moment. I think he's going to make his way there. We'll tell you what traffic is like if you're making your way out there, what the weather's like and what to go catch, what he's excited for as well.
2: Yeah.
0: Can't wait to have a chat with our pal Cal. Also, I've got a bit of rant for you, and I want you to almost... Look, I want to know your opinion on my rant. I don't know if you're going to let me go as far as I'm going to go.
2: Here's the thing I've noticed with our relationship, Nick.
0: It's a beautiful one.
2: When I have a rant,
0: yeah,
2: you are always the opposing force. You always go, yeah, you're silly, you're wrong. Whereas when I let you have a rant, I'll weigh it up,
0: yeah,
2: and I'll either join you or I'll say, no, you're well out of order.
0: But the reason I'm against you all the time is because you're always wrong. No, it's just fun to be here. But I'm going to have that rant. I want to see your opinion.
2: Yep.
0: You can take the opposing view if you want.
2: Yeah.
0: But I just want to see where your thoughts are. It's got to do with supermarkets.
2: Love it.
0: So beware.
2: I love a good rant.
0: But it's a big day today. We'll tell you more about it. It's on the way next.

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1: Nick thinks you're a dum-dum, and I just think that's wrong. That's my wife you're talking about there, Nick. The 90s tunes are love.

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0: It's Breakfast on Chili with Nick and Marcus. 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

0: Noel Smith, Niall Horan, Drive Safe here on Chilli Breakfast, Nick and Marcus, where the message is right there, drive safe. If you're driving out to Agfest, I believe your partner Flick is out there at the moment and traffic is a little bit jammed.
1: She's on the highway. She drove past. She's not going to Agfest today.
0: Oh, isn't she?
1: But she drove past and she said, yeah, the lineup was pretty hectic. Although she has just written and said, now it looks like it's moving pretty quick.
0: Oh, great, great. But yep. Still, drive carefully out that way. Yep. We want everyone getting there safely. We don't want... The moment a crash happens, it clogs up traffic even more.
1: Hey, the tractors aren't going anywhere, guys.
0: Yeah.
1: Just relax. You'll get in there.
0: Don't worry. The ponies are getting prepared for you.
1: Yeah, in fact, let the ponies have time to wake up. By the time you get there, they'll be fully awake and ready to run.
0: You'll get your dirty soda.
1: And you can chase them. You'll get your dirty soda.
0: Don't worry. Mate, I am a little bit angry. Don't get angry with
1: me. This is a segment that I'm so glad you're bringing in because it's built for me.
0: I think we just need to blow off some steam.
1: Yes.
0: Every now and then.
1: Let's do it.
0: And I feel like I'm the sort of guy who just lets things go.
1: This will be better if we can channel my rants into one segment, then I won't do it in all the other segments. That way, at least we just put it in one spot.
0: Oh, no.
1: It's not going to feel overwhelming for everyone.
0: Oh, no. When I see the intro loaded in for Mark blowing off steam segment, I'll go, okay.
1: I'll be like, hey, Nick, sorry, the show, Graham, has, we've got 8 segments today and they're all rants.
0: Oh, great. So what happened yesterday?
1: Yes.
0: Let me tell you about, I did a big boy thing yesterday.
1: Okay.
0: More like a man thing, actually. I did a supermarket shop.
1: Yep.
0: Very adult of me, don't you think?
1: On your own?
0: On my own, yeah.
1: Wow.
0: Shopping list in my head.
1: For the household? For you and M?
0: Yeah.
1: Wow.
0: For me and my partner.
1: Okay.
0: I'm pretty good like that. Like, I'm pretty skilled in that sort of sense where I can remember a shopping list in my mind, but I only remember, like, 3 things of the 9 things that were mentioned.
1: And what reward did you give yourself?
0: There's a new peanut butter boost out at the moment.
1: Have you tried the Biscoff?
0: Not yet.
1: Oh, the Biscoff.
0: We did buy it the other day,
1: elite.
0: Though.
1: Elite. It is the best.
0: But I can't be rewarding myself after my behaviour.
1: Oh, no. What did you do?
0: Well, it wasn't what I did. It was more what was going on in my head. Because I was...
1: Okay.
0: I had a little angry monkey in my head bouncing around, throwing a fit of rage, and I had to try and settle him down. I'm walking around the supermarket and... I don't know if you get this, but every time I go supermarket, there's always someone driving recklessly with the trolley.
1: Yep.
0: And I keep thinking, we need to start enforcing licenses on these people.
1: Yeah.
0: Because people are darting out of aisles.
1: There is an actual thing about shopping etiquette.
0: Yeah.
1: And people cannot follow it.
0: There's so many unwritten rules in the supermarket.
1: There is. You're
0: and
1: right.
0: I don't know how people just don't have it programmed in them.
1: Yep.
0: Like, there's one thing. You know when you're standing out front of, like, let's say the meat section, the frozen meats?
1: Yep.
0: They're all in the fridges, and someone is just standing in front of the fridge, just staring at meat.
1: Yep.
0: And you're like, all right, I know what I want. I've just got to wait for them to decide.
1: Yep.
0: And you're standing there for ages. Step back. If you don't know what you want...
1: Mm-hmm.
0: Let me pass.
1: That's right.
0: Let me grab my meat.
1: That's right.
0: Let me get out of here. Probably a bad one to mention, but shouldn't be doing that at a supermarket. But then, like, you got trolleys just gunning it out of aisles, not even looking both ways before they go.
1: I literally, what I do, I poke out, like I would in the road, I poke out my nose out the aisle.
0: I do the same thing.
1: I look left, I look right, and then I make the turn.
0: Make a sharp turn as well.
1: It's road rules.
0: Yes.
1: It has to be. And you should pass on the left.
0: How do people have
1: their
0: license?
1: It should be left lane.
0: Yep.
1: And you overtake when it's safe to overtake.
0: I agree.
1: And when you pull up in front of your area, that's fine. It is what it is. There's no air. Like, the aisles are tight, right? You cannot avoid the fact that your trolley's going to sit in front of objects that someone may need to get to at some point.
0: You've got
1: to
0: be cautious.
1: You've got to wait.
0: Yep, you've got to wait. Be cautious as well. If you're in front of the aeroplane jelly and someone's trying to grab, like someone's looking at it, move the trolley forward a bit.
1: The amount of people I've seen who turn their trolley sideways in an aisle when they're looking at stuff and they block up the entire aisle.
0: They're doing Tokyo drifts in the middle of supermarkets.
1: Yeah.
0: And
1: insane.
0: It's unnecessary.
1: I know. I agree.
0: Oh, my gosh. That monkey is...
1: Flick and I, we talk about this all the time, where we try to avoid peak hours at supermarkets because the rage that builds inside us during shops is just insurmountable. Like, we just can't handle
0: oh, yeah.
1: how angry we get.
0: I would like to picture you as a thermometer. And, like, you start off the whatever the red level is right at that 1 degree. By the end of a supermarket shop, you've blown the top of the glass tube.
1: Yeah.
0: Like, it's fully gone.
1: That's it.
0: You know what I'm not keen for now?
1: What's that?
0: Since yesterday's supermarket shop, I'm so not keen for airports now. Yeah. You know what you get? You get your classic wobble walkers who don't know where they're going. They're looking left and right, and they're walking left and right. You try to overtake them to get to your lounge.
1: Yep.
0: Not only that, but they just stop in front of you.
1: Yeah.
0: They're a big, like, walking roadblock. Yeah, dead stoppers.
1: Yep.
0: And it's like, okay, I guess we stop now.
1: Yeah.
0: I guess I just walked all over you.
1: You run into the back of them, they get mad at you, and you're like, I'm sorry.
0: What were you looking at? There's nothing there. You're looking at your phone. Why do you have to stop to look at your phone? It's a portable phone.
1: They just malfunctioned.
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10: Good morning, I'm Britt Aylin. Coming up, police on standby for the arrival of four ISIS brides and their children. But first, in local news, staff and students at TasTAFE have been warned their personal data, messages and other content may have been compromised in a data breach at the weekend. The state's education department confirmed the incident yesterday, but is unable to provide any details around exactly what information has been accessed. The breach affects users of a US-based online learning system called Canvas, which is used by schools, unis and other institutions across the globe, including some schools within Tasmania's public education system. The department says it's working with the software provider, as well as the chief information and cybersecurity officers and other Australian jurisdictions, to quickly understand the extent of the incident and minimise its impact. While TasTAFE's told concerned parties, there's no indication passwords, financial information, dates of birth or other government identifiers have been leaked. It's been revealed 165 Tasmanians seeking emergency medical care were sent taxis instead of ambulances. That number from the first 9 weeks of this year alone. Greens MP Cecily Rosell calling on the Health Minister to explain what's being done to bolster our paramedic workforce.
11: Do you expect patients to take their own observations while they're waiting for an ambulance? And will you fund the ambulance service so this kind of thing doesn't have to happen in future? It's not okay to have a taxi sent instead of an ambulance.
10: In response, Bridget Archer said the outrage around that data is insulting to 000 call takers.
12: Where patients are not assessed as requiring an emergency ambulance response, Ambulance Tasmania's secondary triage service can consider alternative care pathways and transport options if it is safe and clinically appropriate to do so.
10: And specialist police operations led to the reported seizure of illicit substances, drug paraphernalia, firearm parts and allegedly stolen property during a targeted search of a home at Georgetown. Members of the uniform squad, with the support of Task Force Raven, Northern CIB, the Dog Handler Unit and specialist police resources, executed a warrant at the private residence on Tuesday afternoon. The search, conducted as part of a broader investigation into a series of alleged burglary, stealing and damage incidents across the northeast. Following the search, three people were arrested and charged with various offences. They'll each appear in court at a later date.
2: 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Chilly. National. News. Now.
13: Morning, I'm Rob McLennan. 13 ISIS brides and their children are hours away from landing in Sydney and Melbourne, with some facing arrest as soon as they touch down. Multicultural Affairs Minister Anne Arlees told 7:30 she's confident the kids, who've been living in a Syrian refugee camp, can live a normal life.
14: I'm a big believer in that the circumstances of your birth shouldn't determine the trajectory of your life.
13: DFAT is confident none of the four Aussies aboard the cruise ship at the centre of a hantavirus outbreak have been infected. Three passengers have died and another four have tested positive, one of them a Swiss man who left the vessel last month. Donald Trump's confident a deal is close to end the war in Iran, with the two sides reportedly closing in on a one-page memo to end the conflict. However, the president's also warning if an agreement isn't reached, he'll have to resume bombing the hell out of them. Nearly 1,700 businesses across Australia have been forced to close since the start of March. Experts blame cost of living pressures and rising interest.
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10: Sport now and a boost for Fremantle, with Judd McVie back from illness for tonight's blockbuster against Hawthorn at Optus Stadium. While the Hawks have made three changes, including Cole Shadier, who's sidelined by an adductor strain. Dockers coach Justin Longmuir admitting there aren't many holes in the Hawks game.
15: I like the shape and which they set the ground up. Contest work was, especially centre bounce work, was really strong on the weekend, which gave them field position and allowed them to set the ground up. Clearly had a lot more inside 50s, and usually they've been capitalising on those inside 50s.
10: And after a thrilling 1-1 finish in this morning's Champions League semi-final, Paris Saint-Germain will advance to the final against Arsenal after beating Bayern Munich 6-5 on aggregate. The decider will take place in Budapest on May 30. That's the latest in news and sport. I'm Britt Aylin.
2: Chilly, real-time traffic.
16: Hello again. Taking a look on Goderick Street through Invermay, we got delays in both directions at Forster Street. Then again, continuing in both directions from Lindsay Street over the North Esk River, and works over in the CBD on Wellington Street at the Norman Stone Road intersection with speed and lane restrictions. Aw, running late, were you? That's no excuse. When you're driving in a school zone, follow signs, slow down, and prepare to stop at crossings. Grow up. There's no excuse in a school zone. I'm Mia. More traffic soon on Chilli, home of the hottest hits.
2: AgFest weather and traffic report. For Snowy River Launceston, every Tasmanian journey starts with the right caravan. Explore the full range at 6 Gaddy Street, Western Junction, less than a kilometre from the airport.
0: Yes, welcome on in. It's currently sitting at 7 degrees out at the Carrick area, top of 12. It's always such a shock, isn't it?
1: It just doesn't bleed into the... Anyway, it doesn't matter.
0: Yeah. Continue. Mostly sunny, mostly cloudy day expected today, getting up to 12 degrees. Mostly sunny tomorrow, 15 and 18, and sunny out at Carrick on your Saturday. Please drive carefully, drive to the conditions, drive, you know, go with the flow.
1: Just be smart.
0: Be smart.
1: Smite? Just be smite.
0: Smite?
1: Smite.
0: Yeah.
1: Launceston weather currently sitting at 7 degrees with a top of 13 on the way. Partly cloudy, medium chance of showers this afternoon and evening, and lighter winds coming through as well. Tomorrow we've got a mostly sunny day, top of 17. Saturday mostly sunny again, and it's now a top of 20.
0: Top of 11 and a late shower expected in Scottsdale today, more showers on the way. Most likely in the afternoon and evening. Moist likely. Snow possible above 600 meters. Top of 15, mostly sunny tomorrow, mostly sunny. Top of 19 Saturday. It's currently sitting at 7 degrees.
1: And 8 degrees in St. Helens. Top of 14, partly cloudy. Areas of frost about the higher ground. Medium chance of showers and snow above 600 meters. Friday, mostly sunny. Top of 17. Saturday, mostly sunny again. Top of 19.
2: 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It's Nick and Marcus for breakfast on Chilli.
0: Yes, welcome on into your Thursday, your Friday Eve, 20 minutes to 9. You've got Nick and Marcus with two songs up on the Chilli Instagram story. This is what you can go vote for, the Blue Gum Lone Spicy single. We picked a song each, you go vote, and the most voted song gets played in around 20 minutes from now. What song have you selected today, Marcus?
1: Well, Nick, I've always found myself to be a man of the people.
0: Of course.
1: And we can be common together, because the common people, we do it. We get it done.
0: Yeah.
1: I know, that's the best I got.
0: Common people. I don't mind that.
1: Because I'm the street, son.
0: Yeah. We're not one of those higher ups. We're one of the common people. Song I've gone with today is... I heard it the other day and I thought, this song either doesn't get a lot of play... Or, I don't know, I'm just putting it under the rug. I'm pulling it out from under the rug now. Stereophonics Dakota. Oh, and boy, do I just want to hear it today.
1: It's two really good songs again.
0: Gonna pump both out loud if you get a tie.
1: We're firing of late.
0: If they're... Oh, I know.
1: We are firing.
0: We're firing a few people, so if you're coming in the office today...
1: Got some news for you.
0: Sorry, our boss gave us this role. We get to fire. Nah, kidding. On the way next, we're going to have a chat to Cal, who's out at AgFest. Don't worry, Cal, you won't be fired. You won't be first under the firing line. But you will be asked a few questions about what it's like out at AgFest.
1: That's right.
0: On the way. Right now, though, Sabrina Carpenter, when did you get so hot?

0: what you're going to say per litre. 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
15: Good morning, I'm Britt Aylin. Three people have been charged after authorities conducted a targeted search of a home at Georgetown. Ebony Applett has more.
16: Members of the Georgetown Uniformed Squad, with the support of Task Force Raven, the Northern CIB, the Dog Handler Unit and Specialist Police Resources, executed a search warrant at the private residence at around 2:30pm on Tuesday, where authorities report they located and seized quantities of illicit substances, drug paraphernalia and firearm parts, as well as property believed to be stolen, including three motorcycles and an ATV. The search, which was conducted as part of a broader investigation into a series of alleged burglary, stealing and damage incidents across the northeast, led to the arrests of three people. A 23-year-old Georgetown man charged with unlawful possession of property and drug-related offences, a 21-year-old Georgetown man charged with obstructing police and unlawful possession, and a 21-year-old Georgetown woman charged with breaching a police family violence order. They will each front court at a later date.
15: The Department for Education, Children and Young People says it's working to minimise the impacts of a cybersecurity breach, which may have impacted staff and students at TASTAFE and a number of Tasmanian public schools. The US-based Canvas software is used by schools, unis and other educational facilities around the world. Its parent company notifying clients that a criminal third party had accessed their data at the weekend. The department says it employs the program to deliver, manage and track learning in schools and business units. At this stage, it's not been informed whether local data has been obtained. Investigations into the incident are ongoing. Tasmania is a step closer to recognising Easter Sunday as a public holiday after legislation passed the lower house of parliament yesterday. One of those in favour was Independent MP George Raze, reflecting on the importance of the day in his religion.
2: The question before us is simple. Should these workers be fairly compensating for giving up that precious time? Every other state in Australia has already answered yes.
15: And the TEC will continue its count this morning following Saturday's Legislative Council elections in the divisions of Huon and Rosevears. Yesterday, postal votes were processed and checked against the electoral roll for eligibility. Today, they'll be added to the tally before the distribution of preferences begins. As it stands, incumbent Rosevears MLC Jo Palmer is set to retain her seat in the upper house, currently holding 42.65% of the vote.
14: Thinking of moving? No matter the job, budget has the truck. With tailgate loaders to make the job easier. When you're thinking of moving, remember budget. Chile National News Now.
3: Hello, I'm Rob McLennan. Heavy security is expected at Sydney and Melbourne airports for today's arrival of the ISIS brides and their children. The four women and nine kids have been living in a Syrian refugee camp. Federal Police Commissioner Chrissy Barrett says her team will greet them when they arrive.
17: Some individuals will be arrested and charged. Some will face continued investigations.
3: Donald Trump says there's a good chance the war with Iran will soon be over. The US and Tehran are working on a one-page memo aimed at ending the conflict. DFAT doesn't believe the four Australians aboard a ship at the centre of a hantavirus outbreak have been infected. It comes as Spain orders the Canary Islands to take that vessel in. Two passengers and a crew member suspected of having the virus have been evacuated from the ship, and a former passenger has tested positive in Switzerland despite leaving the ship last month.
14: For the largest range of mobiles, head to Harvey Norman Launceston. 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
15: In sport, a few changes from Hawthorn ahead of tonight's top four showdown with Freo at Optus Stadium. Bodie Ryan makes his debut alongside Max Ramsden and Sam Butler, while Cole Shadier, Finn McGuinness and Jack Scrimshaw are out. In the women's game, Carlton's head of AFLW's left the club just days before the pre-season's due to get underway. Ash Nolte finished up with the Blues this week after 3 years as the club's GM of women's footy. And in the tennis, Daria Katsikina has been knocked out of the Italian Open this morning after falling in straight sets against American Katie McNally. That is the latest in news and sport. I'm Britt Aylin.
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2: Yeah, this is remarkable. So, so deaf. Remix. J.E., y'all. Run DMC. To the beach, y'all. Ah-ha. Ah-ha. And me,